Ella Langley on the brand. And hey, this is the final hour of my show. Gonna close things out strong here on Wyobraska's New Country. A little later on, gonna talk about an event happening right here in Scottsbluff tomorrow that you're definitely gonna wanna check out. Plus, it's your last chance to hear the keyword of the day for our Freedom to Roam contest, so don't miss that. All that's still on the way. Right now, it's Thomas Rhett.

0: 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All right, back to it here with another quick break, then weather. That red flag warning is still in effect, so stay weather aware.
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18: Your weather forecast from the Platte Valley Bank Weather Center. Temperatures this afternoon will top the upper 60s and low 70s. Sunny to mostly sunny skies. Northwest winds gust 30 to 40 through early evening, gradually settle down as skies clear. Lows tonight, middle and upper 40s. Highs low 90s Friday. We'll get winds to shift northwest and southerly into Friday night. Lows in the mid 50s and clear. Daytime sun with increasing clouds late Saturday. Highs in the mid-70s with low 70s Sunday. Meteorologist Don Watzel, KNEB.

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Zach Top on Wyobraska's New Country. So apparently, out of all the drinks out there, there is one that researchers say is actually the best to take before a workout. And no, it's not creatine. I'll get into what is coming up in just about 6.5 minutes, and a fair warning, it might make a few of you gag just thinking about it. First up, though, Jason Aldean, Josh Ross on the way here on 94.1.

0: look, moving on.
1: Josh Ross on the brand. So let me ask you this. When's the last time you had a nice, cool glass of beetroot juice? And if your answer is never, you might not be alone on that one. Researchers are saying, though, that athletes who drank beet juice about 2.5 hours before exercise actually saw some pretty impressive benefits. In one study, football players produced about 11% more peak power during sprint tests and hit their top output faster than the placebo group. And another study followed mountain climbers heading up around 13,000 feet, where those who had beetroot juice beforehand showed better leg strength, improved endurance, and stronger grip strength, and even less calf soreness afterward. So basically, beet juice out here trying to turn everyone into a superhuman athlete, quietly ignoring the fact that it also tastes like it was designed in a vegetable's worst dream. And honestly, while all that sounds great, I'm not sure I'd be able to get through a workout after throwing up beet juice in the first place, so results may vary depending on your stomach's courage level. All right, coming up, another quick break here, about 4 minutes away from Zach John King's Get to Drinking, so stick around.
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It is cruise, C-R-U-I-S-E. So make sure you get that entered while you can this evening. Up next, got a little Luke Combs on deck. Dylan Scott, here on Wyobraska's New Country, 97.5.

94.1, that was Dylan Scott. And that does it for me here on your Thursday. Thanks for hanging out. Be sure to keep it right here on the brand because Scotty McCreary is going to be gracing the airwaves with Elena. That's at 7 o'clock for Backstage Country. Stick around for that. And now I'll leave you with the weather break. Then it's Ingrid Andress on the way. I'll talk to you tomorrow.

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9: 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Landowner cost is $10 per sample due at drop-off. Before collecting a sample, run pumps for at least 15 minutes. 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Samples must be dropped off within 48 hours of collection, Monday through Friday. For more information, call the North Platte NRD at 308-632-2740.
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11: Your weather forecast from the Platte Valley Bank Weather Center. Temperatures this afternoon will top the upper 60s and low 70s. Sunny to mostly sunny skies. Northwest winds gust 30 to 40 through early evening, gradually settle down as skies clear. Lows tonight, middle and upper 40s. Highs low 90s Friday. We'll get winds to shift northwest and southerly into Friday night. Lows in the mid 50s and clear. Daytime sun with increasing clouds late Saturday. Highs in the mid-70s with low 70s Sunday. Meteorologist Don Watzel, KNEB.

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3: Hey, Backstage Country, it's Elena, and this week's host is repping the great state of North Carolina. We are so happy to have him back, Scotty McCreary.
4: 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Got a lot of stories to tell about my music, including a new song, an old song, but a new song. I'm so pumped to have this with Josh Turner. We did Your Man together.
3: 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I cannot wait. 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

0: Wyobraska's new country, 94.1 The Brand. It's Backstage Country. I'm Elena. Scotty McCreary is here hosting. We're getting to hang out and talk about all the things. And obviously, yes, we are getting pretty nostalgic this week because we're talking a lot about the retrospective album 15 that's coming out next month.
1: Well, I do want to kind of go back to this concept of 15 years for a second here, because it really is that deep. Like, it's crazy. And that's a huge testament to you as an artist. That kind of longevity in this business is hard to come by for sure. But there are a lot of country fans in 15 years that are now country fans, and they're fans of the genre that don't know the genre without you in it, which is wild. But what are some of the craziest reminders that you see when it comes to fans that time has passed?
2: Oh man, I think a lot of times it's when people come up and say they watched me on Idol or voted for me on Idol, and they show me a picture or something, and they were like 2 or 3 years old or something, and now they're like almost grown adults kind of thing, and that's always pretty crazy. Or just it's always fun when people say, you know, say we walked down the aisle, this is it, you know, 7 years ago, you know, that kind of thing. Or so, yeah, just the memories with the music is a big one, and how it's played a role in people's lives.
1: Isn't that crazy that the things that you have created play such a pivotal role in so many lives? Like, that's such a heavy thing.
2: It's amazing. And I think it's like a responsibility, you know, yeah, to hold up on my end. But it also just shows you that the power of music and the impact you can have on people's lives, and you don't even know them. So, yeah, I love it. And yeah, it kind of makes me smile and take a step back. And sometimes it can just seem like I'm having fun for a living. I just get to go live a crazy dream and pick up a guitar. But it's like, no, man, you're making an impact on people, you know, and people really love and appreciate your music. And it's a pretty cool thing.
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20: From the Platte Valley Bank Weather Center, I'm meteorologist Paul Trombley. Lows dip down to about 49 tonight under clear skies. Winds out of the southeast, 8 to 15 miles per hour. Ample sunshine expected again tomorrow. Daytime highs approaching 92. Lows dip down to about 54 tomorrow night. Clear skies. Sunny skies and dry Saturday. Clouds on the increase by Sunday. Mid-70s Saturday. Upper 60s by Sunday. Right now, 74.
0: 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You want to know what's going on with your favorite country stars? Well, that's exactly what we do when we take you behind the scenes in the music capital of the world, Nashville, of course. I'm Elena, and you're listening to Backstage Country.

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17: From the Platte Valley Bank Weather Center, I'm meteorologist Paul Trombley. Lows dip down to about 49 tonight under clear skies. Winds out of the southeast, 8 to 15 miles per hour. Ample sunshine expected again tomorrow. Daytime highs approaching 92. Lows dip down to about 54 tomorrow night. Clear skies. Sunny skies and dry Saturday. Clouds on the increase by Sunday. Mid-70s Saturday. Upper 60s by Sunday. Right now, 74.
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4: 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I'm this week's host, Scotty McCreary.
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1: It's Backstage Country. I'm Elena. Scotty McCreary is here hosting. We're getting to hang out and talk about all the things. And obviously, yes, we are getting pretty nostalgic this week because we're talking a lot about the retrospective album 15 that's coming out next month.
0: Even though that this album does look back at a lot and, like I said, get nostalgic a lot, you're also moving forward and pushing your music forward because there are four new tracks on here. So what were you looking for in the new songs to make sure that they still fit this project?
2: Yeah, so it's different songs are on there for different reasons. Like I put Hello Darling on there because years ago I sang it on the Grand Ole Opry stage and it like instantly, I think, went viral. And that, people still, when they come to my shows, like that's the most, one of the most requested songs people ask me to sing is Hello Darling still today. So
0: you do it so good, Scotty.
2: Oh, thank you. I love singing some Conway now. But so that's why I put that one on there because it's been a big song for folks. Your Man, obviously, with Josh and the beginning, all the way back in 2011. Yeah. Been a Good Run was one that I wrote a few years ago, but it felt like I had a good home on this project. Like, man, if I look back on the last 15 years, I can smile and say it's been a good run. So that's where this one, where that one came from. And then Why Me Lord is how I feel, you know, because it's, I love singing country music, but I'm not blind to, if I walk down Broadway or Music Row, there's so many talented folks in Nashville and so many people with a dream. So I've asked myself that question many times, like, why me, Lord? Why have I gotten this chance? But I appreciate that. I appreciate being here, getting to live out this dream, and kind of allows me to remain in that kind of thankful gratitude kind of state.
0: Well, and we love that about you for sure. You've always been so humble and stayed that way. I don't know how, because your head could get super big and I would understand. No, but no, you've always
2: been. Well, I've had my moments for sure.
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25: From the Platte Valley Bank Weather Center, I'm meteorologist Paul Trombley. Lows dip down to about 49 tonight under clear skies. Winds out of the southeast, 8 to 15 miles per hour. Ample sunshine expected again tomorrow. Daytime highs approaching 92. Lows dip down to about 54 tomorrow night. Clear skies. Sunny skies and dry Saturday. Clouds on the increase by Sunday. Mid-70s Saturday. Upper 60s by Sunday. Right now, it's 70 degrees.
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Backstage Country on Wyobraska's new country, 94.1 The Brand. It's Backstage Country. I'm Elena. Scotty McCreary is here hosting. We're getting to hang out and talk about all the things. And obviously, yes, we are getting pretty nostalgic this week because we're talking a lot about the retrospective album 15 that's coming out next month. I've talked to you about this before, but it always stands out to me. And to anybody that hasn't heard it, I think

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2: The walking bridge over Highway 26 in Scotts Bluff will be lit up in purple lights during the month of June. This is to remind us of those in our lives who have been affected by cancer, and that this year's Festival of Hope event will be held on June 20th at the Grace Chapel in Scotts Bluff, located just north of this bridge.
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5: From the Platte Valley Bank Weather Center, I'm meteorologist Paul Trombley. Lows dip down to about 49 tonight under clear skies. Winds out of the southeast, 8 to 15 miles per hour. Ample sunshine expected again tomorrow. Daytime highs approaching 92. Lows dip down to about 54 tomorrow night. Clear skies. Sunny skies and dry Saturday. Clouds on the increase by Sunday. Mid-70s Saturday. Upper 60s by Sunday. Right now, it's 70 degrees.
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13: From the Platte Valley Bank Weather Center, I'm meteorologist Paul Trombley.
2: Lows dip down to about 49 tonight under clear skies. Winds out of the southeast, 8 to 15 miles per hour. Ample sunshine expected again tomorrow. Daytime highs approaching 92. Lows dip down to about 54 tomorrow night. Clear skies. Sunny skies and dry Saturday. Clouds on the increase by Sunday. Mid-70s Saturday. Upper 60s by Sunday. Currently, it's 63 degrees.
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10: From the Platte Valley Bank Weather Center, I'm meteorologist Paul Trombley. Lows dip down to about 49 tonight.

0: Under clear skies, winds out of the southeast, 8 to 15 miles per hour. Ample sunshine expected again tomorrow. Daytime highs approaching 92. Lows dip down to about 54. Tomorrow night, clear skies. Sunny skies and dry. Saturday, clouds on the increase by Sunday. Mid-70s, Saturday, upper 60s by Sunday. Currently, it's 63 degrees.
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0: Wyobraska's new country, 94.1 The Brand. It's Backstage Country. Scotty McCreary is your host this week, and we are feeling very nostalgic. Next month, you're going to be releasing your new retrospective album, 15. I mean, there's just so much to look back at. And just, what are some of the things? Because, you know, you mentioned earlier remembering, like, this is bringing up memories that you might not have thought of in a while because, well, why would you? I mean, you're looking forward constantly. But what are some of the other memories that have come up while you're working on this?
1: Yeah, I mean, I think for me, a lot of times, looking at 15 years, I go back to the beginning and just how crazy that time was for me and the Idol thing, and then going on the big old tour and recording my first album and doing that, not just in Nashville, but like all over the place, wherever we could find a studio because they wanted that project out in like, it felt like 2 weeks. So
0: yeah,
1: it was just an intense, crazy period of time at the beginning. And then just years later, it's like, all right, finding a groove and figuring out what I wanted to say, living some life, having songs to write that meant something, not just fluff or, you know, to make a record. So, but yeah, a lot of times I do have a tendency just to go back to the beginning and how crazy that time was for me. Yeah.
0: How long did it take you to actually get out of that mentality of just having to rush everything, like to get everything done? Because at some point, you know, it will slow down to the normalcy of like, okay, you get time for a project and everything, but you didn't have that luxury in the beginning and you were so young. So it probably felt like this is just the way it is and how it's always going to be, but it didn't need to always be that way. So when did you finally like get to the point where it was like, okay, now I just feel like I'm here in the career and it's not, everything's not on fire?
1: Yeah, I think it was, would have been album number 3. I think it took me a couple records and a few years of growing up. And I mean, people used to tell me when I was just starting out, you know, I was a teenager, and the critique I'd see, I think back then it was either Facebook or Twitter, I can't, but they'd be like, he's only 17. He's got nothing to sing about. He hasn't lived any life. And that used to just tick me off, you know, like, I'm like, what are you talking about? I've lived. But now, I mean, I think once I got to album number 3, I was like, oh, like, what was I singing about back then? I was so young. I hadn't had any highs or lows or nothing. So, but album 3 was when I like took the time to write songs from the heart. And like, that's where 5 More Minutes came from. This Is It came from. And just kind of realized country music, it's real people telling real stories. You know, you don't always have to write about the truck beds and the cold beer. And there's a time and place for that. I love those songs. But sometimes people just want to hear what's on your heart. And that was the first time I took the time to do that.
0: Was that also the first time that you felt like really confident in the writer's room?
1: Yeah, I think it took me a few years to get confident to kind of reveal what's on your heart to co-writers or buddies. And the first time I felt confident to put that out there, you know, before it was just like, oh, you have to put on this image of being this guy or whatever. It's like, no, you know, I think you just gotta be real. You know, people are smart. They can tell when you're being authentic. So
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0: Wyobraska's new country, 94.1 The Brand, where you can win some free cash tomorrow morning at 8:15 with Monogram Money. 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
14: From the Platte Valley Bank Weather Center, I'm meteorologist Paul Trombley. Lows level out for around 49 overnight under clear skies. Winds out of the southeast, 5 to 10 miles per hour. Bright sunshine expected again Friday. Daytime highs approaching 92. Clear skies Friday night. Lows dip down to about 54. Lots of sunshine and dry Saturday. Clouds on the increase by Sunday. Mid-70s Saturday. Upper 60s by Sunday. Right now, it's 61 degrees.
0: 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Happy to be hanging out with you tonight. I'm Elena, and you're listening to Backstage Country on 94.1 The Brand.

0: 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Stick around because we're going to share some new music. 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

It's Backstage Country on Wyobraska's new country, 94.1 The Brand. It's Backstage Country. I'm Elena. Scotty McCreary is here hosting. We're getting to hang out and talk about all the things. And obviously, yes, we are getting pretty nostalgic this week because we're talking a lot about the retrospective album 15 that's coming out next month. Scotty, you recently posted a reaction video getting ready for all of this, but it was a reaction of you watching your American Idol audition. Aside from Lauren, who do you still keep in touch with

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4: From the Platte Valley Bank Weather Center, I'm meteorologist Paul Trombley. Lows level out for around 49 overnight under clear skies. Winds out of the southeast, 5 to 10 miles per hour. Bright sunshine expected again Friday. Daytime highs approaching 92. Clear skies Friday night. Lows dip down to about 54. Lots of sunshine and dry Saturday. Clouds on the increase by Sunday. Mid-70s Saturday. Upper 60s by Sunday. Right now, it's 61 degrees.
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0: That was so fun. I cannot believe we're already wrapping up this Thursday edition of Backstage Country. I'm Elena, along with this week's host, Scotty McCreary.
1: Thanks, Elena. I'm having so much fun hanging out, sharing some of the stories behind my music, and a whole lot more.
0: We're loving every minute of it, I'll tell you that. But it's crazy that we've only got one more day together. However, I know we're going to make it amazing, right?
1: Oh, absolutely. I'm a little sad we only got one more day. But, right? You know, it's been so much fun. Meanwhile, I'll see y'all back here tomorrow on Backstage Country.
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14: From the Platte Valley Bank Weather Center, I'm meteorologist Megan Mulford. Lows dip down to about 49 overnight under clear skies. Winds out of the southeast, 5 to 10 miles an hour. Highs level off around 92 Friday. Ample sunshine expected. Lows dip down to about 54 Friday night. Clear skies. Lots of sunshine and dry Saturday. Clouds on the increase by Sunday. Mid-70s Saturday, upper 60s by Sunday. Currently, it's 55 degrees.
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6: From the Platte Valley Bank Weather Center, I'm meteorologist Megan Mulford. Lows dip down to about 49 overnight under clear skies. Winds out of the southeast, 5 to 10 miles an hour. Highs level off around 92 Friday. Ample sunshine expected. Lows dip down to about 54 Friday night. Clear skies. Lots of sunshine and dry Saturday. Clouds on the increase by Sunday. Mid-70s Saturday. Upper 60s by Sunday. Currently, it's 55 degrees.

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4: From the Platte Valley Bank Weather Center, I'm meteorologist Megan Mulford. Lows dip down to about 49 overnight under clear skies. Winds out of the southeast, 5 to 10 miles an hour. Highs level off around 92 Friday. Ample sunshine expected. Lows dip down to about 54 Friday night. Clear skies. Lots of sunshine and dry Saturday. Clouds on the increase by Sunday. Mid-70s Saturday, upper 60s by Sunday. Currently 54.
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12: From the Platte Valley Bank Weather Center, I'm meteorologist Megan Mulford. Lows dip down to about 49 overnight under clear skies. Winds out of the southeast, 5 to 10 miles an hour. Highs level off around 92 Friday. Ample sunshine expected. Lows dip down to about 54 Friday night. Clear skies. Lots of sunshine and dry Saturday. Clouds on the increase by Sunday. Mid-70s Saturday. Upper 60s by Sunday. Currently 54.

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5: From the Platte Valley Bank Weather Center, I'm meteorologist Megan Mulford. Lows level off around 49 overnight under clear skies, winds out of the southeast 5 to 10 miles an hour. Bright sunshine expected again Friday, daytime highs approaching 92. Lows level off around 54 Friday night, clear skies. Lots of sunshine and dry Saturday, clouds on the increase by Sunday. Mid 70s Saturday, upper 60s by Sunday. Currently, it's 51 degrees.
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7: Hey there, it's Elena, and welcome to a brand new week of Backstage Country with a brand new host. He was the season 10 winner of American Idol. He's got 7 number one songs, 3 number one albums, 2 CMT awards, and 1 from the ACMs. He was inducted into the North Carolina Music Hall of Fame in 2023, and in 2024, he was inducted into the Grand Ole Opry by Josh Turner and Randy Travis after being invited by Garth Brooks, which is like such a crazy sentence. He has just announced 15, a retrospective album of his last 15 years, and it's coming out next month. Scotty McCreary, welcome.
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7: 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Scotty McCreary is hosting all week long on Backstage Country. 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
7: From the Platte Valley Bank Weather Center, I'm meteorologist Megan Mulford. Lows level off around 49 overnight under clear skies, winds out of the southeast 5 to 10 miles an hour. Bright sunshine expected again Friday, daytime highs approaching 92. Lows level off around 54 Friday night, clear skies. Lots of sunshine and dry Saturday. Clouds on the increase by Sunday. Mid-70s Saturday, upper 60s by Sunday. Currently, it's 51 degrees.

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4: From the Platte Valley Bank Weather Center, I'm meteorologist Megan Mulford. Lows level off around 49 overnight under clear skies, winds out of the southeast 5 to 10 miles an hour. Bright sunshine expected again Friday, daytime highs approaching 92. Lows level off around 54 Friday night, clear skies. Lots of sunshine and dry Saturday, clouds on the increase by Sunday. Mid-70s Saturday, upper 60s by Sunday. Currently, it's 52 degrees.
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5: From the Platte Valley Bank Weather Center, I'm meteorologist Megan Mulford. Lows level off around 49 overnight under clear skies, winds out of the southeast 5 to 10 miles an hour. Bright sunshine expected again Friday, daytime highs approaching 92. Lows level off around 54 Friday night, clear skies. Lots of sunshine and dry Saturday, clouds on the increase by Sunday. Mid 70s Saturday, upper 60s by Sunday. Currently, it's 52 degrees.

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5: From the Platte Valley Bank Weather Center, I'm meteorologist Megan Mulford. Bright sunshine expected today with daytime highs approaching 92. Winds out of the southwest, 8 to 15 miles an hour. Clear skies again tonight, lows level off around 54. High temperatures reach up to 72. Tomorrow, mainly clear skies. Upper 60s Sunday with a slight chance of rain showers. Turning much warmer Monday with highs in the upper 70s. Chance for showers continues. Currently, it's 49 degrees.
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10: From the Platte Valley Bank Weather Center, I'm meteorologist Megan Mulford. Bright sunshine expected today with daytime highs approaching 92. Winds out of the southwest, 8 to 15 miles an hour. Clear skies again tonight, lows level off around 54. High temperatures reach up to 72. Tomorrow, mainly clear skies. Upper 60s Sunday with a slight chance of rain showers. Turning much warmer Monday with highs in the upper 70s. Chance for showers continues. Currently, it's 49 degrees.

0: According to Native American legend, if anyone desires a wish to come true, they must first capture a butterfly and whisper that wish to it. Since a butterfly can make no sound, the butterfly cannot reveal the wish to anyone but the Great Spirit. So, by making a wish and then giving the butterfly its freedom, the wish will be taken to the heavens. The butterfly release and the Wall of Hope are two of the signature events of the Festival of Hope. For $10, you can support the Festival of Hope by purchasing a butterfly in honor or memory of someone in your life with cancer. Their name will appear on a butterfly on the Wall of Hope and will be read at the event. Please come to Grace Chapel the morning of June 20th for the butterfly release. It is a moving event that reminds us of the hope we all have for our family, friends, and neighbors who are battling cancer. Butterflies can be purchased online at festivalofhope.net or at the event. The funds raised by the Festival of Hope help cancer patients and their families with non-medical expenses as they are undergoing therapy. We want to remind you that the 2026 Festival of Hope event and butterfly release will be held at Grace Chapel in Scottsbluff on June 20th.
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5: From the Platte Valley Bank Weather Center, I'm meteorologist Megan Mulford. Bright sunshine expected today with daytime highs approaching 92. Winds out of the southwest, 8 to 15 miles an hour. Clear skies again tonight, lows level off around 54. High temperatures reach up to 72. Tomorrow, mainly clear skies. Upper 60s Sunday with a slight chance of rain showers. Turning much warmer Monday with highs in the upper 70s. Chance for showers continues. Right now, 51.
6: When severe weather threatens Wyobraska, there's one place to turn. 94.1 The Brand and the Platte Valley Bank Storm Center. 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
7: From the Platte Valley Bank Weather Center, I'm meteorologist Megan Mulford. Bright sunshine expected today with daytime highs approaching 92. Winds out of the southwest, 8 to 15 miles an hour. Clear skies again tonight, lows level off around 54. High temperatures reach up to 72. Tomorrow, mainly clear skies. Upper 60s Sunday with a slight chance of rain showers. Turning much warmer Monday with highs in the upper 70s. Chance for showers continues. Right now, 51.

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4: From the Platte Valley Bank Weather Center, I'm meteorologist Derek Height. Ample sunshine expected today with daytime highs approaching 92. Southwesterly winds 8 to 15 miles an hour. Clear skies again tonight, lows around 54. Tomorrow, 72. Upper 60s Sunday with a slight chance of rain showers. Much warmer Monday with highs in the upper 70s. Chance for showers continues. Right now, 48.
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3: NASCAR heads to Pocono this weekend. The three-corner tricky triangle in Pennsylvania. Denny Hamlin goes for three wins in a row for the first time in his career. We'll preview it. For PRN's Garage Pass, this is Andrew Curlin.
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3: Last weekend at Michigan turned the regular season in the NASCAR Cup Series on its head. Denny Hamlin got his second win in a row and is going for three in a row at one of his best racetracks. It will be the first time in his career to win three in a row. That is, of course, if he can get the checkered flag on Sunday.
5: I mean, it'll be hard, but you know, there's no better opportunity that I've had at any point in my career to win three in a row. You're going to one of my best tracks. Cars are obviously fast. Me and my team have it going right now. We know what we need every week. Our communication's great. They know exactly to what level to fix things when I ask for it. Now's as good an opportunity as ever.
3: One driver that's trying to stop him is a former Pocono winner in Brad Keselowski, who's going for his third straight top 10 here at Pocono. Can RFK rebound after a difficult Michigan? Brad talks about the challenges of racing at Pocono.
6: Yeah, I mean, Pocono is really unique, maybe the most unique track in all of NASCAR. And there's a lot of challenges to running around it, making good pace, getting the strategy right, the restarts, of course, turn two, the tunnel turn with all the bumps. It's a big challenge.
3: So Brad Keselowski is going to be chasing Denny Hamlin, but the question is, will Denny be chasing his Joe Gibbs Racing teammate in Chase Briscoe, who won the race last year and led the most laps? We're going to have answers to these questions this Sunday. For PRN's Garage Pass, this is Andrew Curlin.
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8: From the Platte Valley Bank Weather Center, I'm meteorologist Derek Height. Ample sunshine expected today with daytime highs approaching 92. Southwesterly winds 8 to 15 miles an hour. Clear skies again tonight, lows around 54. Tomorrow, 72. Upper 60s Sunday with a slight chance of rain showers. Much warmer Monday with highs in the upper 70s. Chance for showers continues. Right now, 48.

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4: Good morning. Firefighters appeared to be holding the line on the South Fork fire as the day progressed yesterday, despite fire behavior and weather conditions similar to those the prior day. As of this morning, the blaze was 28,066 acres, with containment rising to 7% primarily on the western flank. Scouts continued evacuating the northern perimeter and identifying opportunities to further strengthen and secure lines, and significant progress was made along the eastern edge, with considerably less smoke in that area as the day wore on. Air operations were bolstered with additional aviation resources, including multiple fixed-wing aircraft and unmanned aircraft systems, or UAS, providing enhanced intelligence and support for ground operations. Officials say the threat to Fort Robinson appears to have decreased due to the aggressive and effective firefighting efforts since Wednesday night, with containment work in that area holding. The southern perimeter along the White River Road was also said to be holding stable. Community members are invited to attend a public meeting this evening at 6 p.m. at the Crawford Community Center. Representatives from local, state, and federal agencies, along with personnel from the Rocky Mountain Complex Incident Management Team 2, will provide updates on current fire activity and suppression efforts, evacuation information, and closures, along with access restrictions. Those unable to attend can watch a recording of the meeting on Facebook or YouTube following the event. From the Rural Radio News Center, I'm Dave Strang.
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5: Time for a morning check on sports. I'm Chris Cottrell. Coaching news at WNCC as Ryan Davis has stepped down as the head women's basketball coach. In the school is named former player and assistant coach Cheyenne Perot as the new head coach. Perot has spent the last 3 years as an assistant with the Cougars, and she played one season for WNCC in 2022, helping the team to the national Final Four. Perot said this about her appointment, quote, "I am incredibly excited and honored to lead the women's basketball program. The history, tradition, and legacy of basketball at WNCC is truly special, and I am grateful to have been a part of that legacy as a player and an assistant coach. Now as a head coach, I look forward to building on that strong foundation and continuing the program's tradition of excellence," end quote. Cheyenne Perot named the new women's basketball coach at WNCC, replacing Ryan Davis. West Nebraska All-Star Week concludes tomorrow with both the football and volleyball showcase games here in Scottsbluff. Football broadcast tomorrow on 107.3 The Trail at 10:45. Kickoff set for 11 in the morning. The 42nd annual volleyball all-star match will take place at Cougar Palace with first serve at 3 o'clock. That broadcast on 107.3 The Trail starts at 2:45. Local baseball last night, the Nebraska Outlaws scored 2 runs in the bottom of the 7th to rally to beat Morgan County 8-7. Tonight, the Pios and the Outlaws at Oregon Trail Park Stadium, first pitch at 6:35, broadcast on KNEB. That's the latest at the sports desk.
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4: Here's your forecast from the Platte Valley Bank Weather Center. Sunny to partly sunny, temperatures in the upper 80s and lower 90s today, not as windy. Lows tonight, middle 50s, breezy north to northeast winds as a cool front comes in, only reaching 70 Saturday. Looking at a brisk north wind of 15 to 30, upper 40s Saturday night. Sunday, only 60s. Some clouds around, slight chance for a few showers, 40s Sunday night, warming back to the upper 70s Monday.
8: Well, 48 degrees right now in the backyard. Pretty good start to the morning. Nice and comfortable, lighter winds. 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I think we can all appreciate that today. 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
1: Good morning, everyone. How you doing? My name's Bill. Trayton is O-U-T today. But we'll hang out with you. Plan on being here all day today. And I'm going to be out next week, so you're going to have to put up with just Trayton next week. Coming up this hour of the show, what do we got for you to start things off with? Well, of course, we'll find out what holidays we're celebrating here in a moment. I want to get you out of bed and make you excited about something to get up for, right? We'll do that here in just a few. Then coming up a little after 6:30, how many people would rate themselves a 10 in attractiveness? And how many people say they're just a 1? We'll see. I'm assuming the majority of the people are somewhere in between. We'll find that out coming up after 6:30. Then about 6:50 or so, it'll be time to play Are You Smarter Than One Dummy on the radio today with Papa Murphy's. Yeah, Trayton gone. It's just one dummy you have to beat today. You'll do fine. We'll have you a chance to win that Papa John's $10 gift card coming up at around 6:50 or so. Birthdays and anniversaries on the way next hour. Go ahead and call or text those in. 308-633-9400. 308-633-9400. Get those in. We'll celebrate those coming up at around 7:20. I'll give you the keyword coming up here in just a few minutes for Freedom to Roam today. And next hour, we'll find out who our second winner is in Freedom to Roam. See if we can get a hold of somebody and tell them they got a $250 gas card. Looking forward to that, courtesy of Sinclair and Essential Fuels. All right, let's get the show started off by reminding you it's Friday!

0: Wyobraska's New Country 94 won the brand. Got a warmer day today, not as windy. Sunny out there, too. 92 for a high. 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Next hour, we'll announce our second winner. 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You can't miss it. Simple questions there. Enter today's keyword, which is sun, S-U-N. 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Easy peasy. Sun, our keyword today in Freedom to Roam from the Scotts Bluff County Fair. Well, it is Crowded Nest Awareness Day today. Ghost in the Machine Day. International Shaka Day. International Falafel Day. Grab yourself a falafel. Little League Girls Baseball Day. It's Loving Day. Magic Day today. National Automotive Service Professionals Day. Thank those folks. National Jerky Day. That's our question of the day. We'll talk about that next hour. Marriage Day. Peanut Butter Cookie Day today. Red Rose Day going on. It is Superman Day. World Women's Veterans Day. World Day Against Labor. Or Against Child Labor. Sorry. I was like, hey, we can quit that. Now, World Day Against Child Labor Day going on today. A couple things from over the weekend for you. Tomorrow is International Young Eagles Day. It's National Cupcake Day. Rosé Day. Sewing Machine Day. Be a good day tomorrow to weed your garden because it's Weed Your Garden Day. And it'll be World Gin Day and World Softball Day tomorrow as well. And just in case you want to celebrate something on Sunday, you got it. It's the Army's Birthday, Abused Women and Children's Awareness Day, Flag Day coming up on Sunday. Also International Bath Day, Feta Day, Bourbon Day, Cucumber Day, Strawberry Shortcake Day, Pop Goes the Weasel Day, Write to Your Father Day, and it is World Blood Donor Day on Sunday as well. There you go. You got something to do this weekend.
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1: 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He was the season 10 winner of American Idol. He's got 7 number one songs, 3 number one albums, 2 CMT awards, and 1 from the ACMs. He was inducted into the North Carolina Music Hall of Fame in 2023, and in 2024, he was inducted into the Grand Ole Opry by Josh Turner and Randy Travis after being invited by Garth Brooks, which is like such a crazy sentence. He has just announced 15, a retrospective album of his last 15 years, and it's coming out next month. Scotty McCreary, welcome.
15: What's going on, Elena? I am so ready for this. 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Always good to chat with you. Just happy to be here, hanging with you and all the amazing listeners. I got a lot of stories to tell behind my music and everything else on the road, so can't wait.
1: 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Scotty McCreary is hosting all week long on Backstage Country, so let's go. 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

Wyobraska's New Country 94 won the brand. A sunny, warmer day today, near 92. Both tomorrow and Sunday, we may struggle to get out of the 60s. A chilly weekend coming our way. Breezy tomorrow again. KNEBFM.com for more. All right, so if you got a glimpse of yourself in the mirror before leaving home, would you surprise yourself by how you look? Or, you know, wish the mirror had an Instagram filter. In an online poll, on a scale of 1 to 10, how would you rate your attractiveness? Now, even though it was anonymous, most people leaned towards normal-ish. 3% of people said a 1. They're hideous. That's probably me. 8% said a 2 or 3. 30% said a 4 or 5, so middle of the road on a good day. 47% said 6 or 7. Slightly more than yes. Yes, I said 6, 7. Shut up. 8% said 8 or 9, and 2% said 10, or they look perfect in every way. Or at least the 95th percentile there, I guess. Some of the comments I saw, in terms of conventional attractiveness, I'm a 2 or a 3. But in my boyfriend's eyes, I'm a 10, so it doesn't matter. Depends on the effort that I put in and the amount of sleep I've gotten in the past few weeks. Anywhere from a 4 to a 9. Someone said depends on how confident I am that day. I'm a 5 who can be a 6 and overall probably peaked at a 7 a time or two. The universe keeps me at the same level. I lost 60 pounds and went bald at the same time. And none of the 10 out of 10s provided any photographic evidence, just so you know. They just said, hey, I'm a 10. It's fine. You can tell yourself you're a 10. Just don't act like a 10. You know what I mean? Like those people are like, yeah, I'm a 10. Let me show you how important I am. Don't be one of those people. Think you're a 10 and act like a 5. There you go.

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4: The walking bridge over Highway 26 in Scotts Bluff will be lit up in purple lights during the month of June. This is to remind us of those in our lives who have been affected by cancer, and that this year's Festival of Hope event will be held on June 20th at the Grace Chapel in Scotts Bluff, located just north of this bridge.
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9: Temperatures are going to be bouncing around a little bit over the next several days as we have a series of cool fronts that have been affecting the weather here lately. Today, we're going to actually see temperatures go the other way. We're going to go back up, but it's temporary. Upper 80s and lower 90s today will be replaced by temperatures 20 degrees cooler tomorrow, and on Sunday, we may not even hit 70 degrees. These cool fronts coming out of the Northern Rockies of southern Canada and Montana will drop temperatures as they come through, kick the wind up a bit, although thankfully the winds are not going to be as bad. They're still going to be breezy, but they should be less. Unfortunately, though, fire danger situation remains high, although there may be some higher humidity air, a few clouds and a few showers on Sunday. There'll be few and far between. It may not be till late next week before we can talk about subtropical moisture and better chances of thunderstorms.
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11: 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Released every Monday, Wednesday, and Friday, the report covers an atmospheric overview, plus informational topics and weather impacts for the northern and central Rocky Mountains and High Plains. Topics include drought concerns, major recreational impacts, severe weather outbreaks, and so much more. 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
9: Here's your forecast from the Platte Valley Bank Weather Center. Sunny to partly sunny, temperatures in the upper 80s and lower 90s today, not as windy. Lows tonight, middle 50s, breezy north to northeast winds as a cool front comes in, only reaching 70 Saturday. Looking at a brisk north wind of 15 to 30, upper 40s Saturday night. Sunday, only 60s. Some clouds around, slight chance for a few showers, 40s Sunday night, warming back to the upper 70s Monday.
12: Thank you, Don. Well, yesterday we got up to, it didn't get super warm at all, 75. We're going to be even cooler than that this weekend. On our way today to 92 degrees, and we're sitting at 48 in the backyard. Nice start to the morning.

It's Jordan Davis and Tucson Too Late at 94.1 The Brand, Why Obraska's New Country. Are you smarter than this dummy on the radio? 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

Wyobraska's new country, 94, won the brand. Pretty decent day today. Going to be a bit warmer. Not as windy, though. 92 for our high. Chilly this weekend. Temps only going to be in the 60s to near 70.

0: it's time to play our game. Are you smarter than, well, one dummy on the radio today? All you got to do is compete with me. We've got Tyler from Scotts Bluff on the phone. Good morning, Tyler.
1: Morning, Bill.
0: All right, we're ready to play. You're going to win, I know this, but we're going to get you a $10 gift card. Let's see how you do. Our categories today are math, history, or geography. Which would you like?
1: Ooh.
0: Toughy.
1: Let's go with geography.
0: All right, let's do geography. I am terrible at geography, but we will see if you can get this one correct. This is a tougher one today. Well, depends. If you're bad at geography like me, it's really tough. What is the capital city of Italy?
1: Rome.
0: Yeah, Rome is right. Yes. All I know about Rome is it wasn't built in a day. But you knew enough to know that it is the capital city of Italy, and that is going to win you today in our game. Are you smarter than just one dummy on the radio you had to beat today? So we got a $10 gift card for you from Papa Murphy's Pizza. You can use that anytime, but if you use it on Tuesday, it'll get you a whole pizza because they do $10 take and bake Tuesdays. Fantastic opportunity for you to win. Congratulations. Enjoy your weekend.
1: Thanks, Bill.
0: You bet. Another chance to win Monday. You got to fool Trayton Monday, though. He'll be back with Are You Smarter Than a Dummy on the Radio here on Wyobraska's New Country 94.1 The Brand.
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8: With spring finally arriving, pastures are beginning to green up. But rapid growth of early spring pastures can result in grasses deficient in magnesium, resulting in a metabolic disorder in cattle called grass tetany. Managing the risks of grass tetany by feeding SmartLix supplements with magnesium is not only smart, but economical too. So cattlemen, get ahead of the eight ball this spring and early summer by feeding SmartLix High Mag supplements from Z&W Mill in Torrington.
9: Dirty Rotten Scoundrels takes us to the French Riviera for hijinks and hilarity based on the 1980s film of the same name. Sophisticated, suave, with a good dash of mischief, this hysterical comedy features a delightfully jazzy score where a hilarious battle of cons ensues that will keep audiences laughing to the end. 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
4: Good morning, everyone. Officials with the Rocky Mountain Complex Incident Management Team 2 say, as anticipated, overnight and into the early morning hours, fire activity increased in the northwest and northeast divisions of the South Fork Fire. Those areas contain the largest section of open fire line and are expected to see the most fire activity again today as shifting winds continue to influence fire behavior. As of this morning, the blaze was 28,066 acres, with growth of the fire footprint also seen Thursday south of Highway 20 to the northeast of Fort Robinson. Air operations Thursday were bolstered with additional aviation resources, including multiple fixed-wing aircraft and an unmanned aircraft system, providing enhanced intelligence and support for ground operations. Meanwhile, community members are invited to attend a public meeting today at 6 p.m. at the Crawford Community Center. Representatives from local, state, and federal agencies, along with personnel from the RMCIMT2, will provide updates on current fire activity and suppression efforts, evacuation information, and closures with access restrictions. Those unable to attend can watch a recording of the meeting on Facebook or YouTube following the event. Make sure to check out the Rural Radio Scottsbluff app presented by Regional West. 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
5: Chris Cottrell with you for an update again from the Sports Desk. We start with coaching news at WNCC. Ryan Davis has stepped down as the head women's basketball coach, and the school has named former player and assistant coach Cheyenne Perot as the new head coach. Perot has spent the last 3 years as an assistant coach with the program, and she played one season with the Cougars in 2022, helping the team to the national Final Four. Cheyenne Perot named the new women's basketball coach at WNCC, replacing Ryan Davis. Local baseball last night, the Nebraska Outlaws scored two runs in the bottom of the seventh to rally to beat Morgan County 8-7. Tonight at Oregon Trail Park Stadium, the Pioneers take on the Outlaws. First pitch at 6:35. We'll have that broadcast starting at 6:20 with the pregame show. West Nebraska All-Star Week concludes tomorrow with both the football and volleyball showcase games in Scottsbluff. We'll have the 48th annual All-Star Football Game broadcast on 107.3 The Trail beginning at 10:45 tomorrow morning. Kickoff set for 11 a.m. The 42nd annual volleyball match, that'll take place at Cougar Palace with first serve at 3 o'clock. 107.3 The Trail for that broadcast will start at 2:45. Legion Baseball yesterday, Gehring Platte Valley Companies wins on the road over Aurora 9-1. BNC Steel lost the juniors game. That final was 14-7. Both Gehring and Wesco with their College World Series trips back east this weekend with games throughout the next few days. That's the latest at the Sports Desk.
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8: 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Time for us to take a look at weather. Meteorologist Don Day joins us in the Platte Valley Bank Weather Center this morning. Good morning, Don.
9: Good morning, Bill.
8: How are you doing today?
9: Well, it's a Friday.
8: It is a Friday.
9: And that makes me happy.
8: Yeah, and it's not going to be as windy today.
9: No, today's really going to be a nice day. There's still going to be wind. I don't want to give the impression there won't be any, but boy, the gustiness and that coolness that you felt over the last couple of days, that's going to pull back a bit. We are going to be a little bit warmer, but we do have a little bit more in the way of wind coming back in this weekend. We've got, it's deja vu. We've got another front coming out of Canada, and we will see some rain and snow in parts of northern Wyoming and Montana tonight and tomorrow. But all the front's going to do really for us, cool us off. We'll have a northeast breeze develop tomorrow into Sunday, and it will be a cooler weekend. But it's still going to be hard to muster up any moisture out of this, I'm afraid.
8: You mentioned cool, downright cool this weekend. May not even get out of the 60s.
9: Yeah, no, I think there'll be some areas this weekend that will be in the 60s. If we get to 70, maybe we'll be lucky, and the nights are going to be cool. So we're going to see temperatures a good 10, 15, even 20 degrees below normal in the region. We'll see the cool air retreat. Temperatures Monday will be quite pleasant. By Tuesday and Wednesday, it'll start to feel like, well, June again.
8: Yeah, and so we aren't going to be able to squeeze much, if any, moisture out of the system this week. So what prospects do we have for next week for moisture?
9: Well, the bad news and the good news is this. Bad news is when we get these Canadian systems this time of year, and it's a pretty big system, and it's bringing in a large air mass that's dry behind it, and a good part of the northern and western United States will have very low humidity for several days, and it really starts this weekend and goes through probably Thursday and next week. And so what we have to do is we have to wait it out for the pattern to change so that higher humidity air that's to our south, and it's down there, we can see it down in northern Mexico, the Big Bend area of Texas, southern New Mexico, but it doesn't have a way to work its way north. Late next week, here's the good news part of this, is that we do see the weather pattern change enough that that subtropical moisture will be able to get a push northward. And so as we get into a week from today and next weekend, we may get into a two-day, maybe a three-day period where that moisture is in place for better chances of rain-producing showers and thunderstorms. But the problem is it's 6 to 7 days of waiting.
8: Yeah, it's a ways away before we get to that. So if you had plans to go to the lake, maybe fishing is a good task this weekend. Maybe hold off on the swimming.
9: yeah, really. I mean, unless you're in, was it the Polar Bear Club?
8: Yeah.
9: Whatever. Yeah. Stay dry.
8: All right, Don, appreciate it. We'll check in with you again on Monday.
9: See you then.
8: Meteorologist Don Day with us today in the Platte Valley Bank Weather Center. Already up almost 10 degrees this morning. It's 57 right now at 94.1 The Brand.

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1: Hey you, get out of bed. It's Friday! Yeah! Welcome in, everybody! Another hour of a brand new morning is here. We've got a fun show coming up for you this hour. Trayton's gone. I'm here by myself, so I'm making my own fun in the studio. That's kind of like normal, to be honest with you. Anyway, we've got a chance for you to be a winner with the Pepsi Pop Quiz coming up here in just a couple of minutes. We'll answer our question of the day, what's your favorite jerky? We'll do that coming up after 7:30. And are your cheapos, I'm talking the sunglasses, those cheapos doing more harm than good? We'll try to find that out coming up at around 7:50. Last call for birthdays and anniversaries. We want you to get them in right now. Our number is 308-633-9400. 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

0: That's Joe Nichols, and you betcha, why Obraska's new country 94 won the Bryn. Well, it's actually, yeah, but you knew what I meant. Highs today going to be right around, we'll call it 92, and we're going to warm back up today after yesterday. 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Oh, here in about 15, 20 minutes or so. 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Look at for the Freedom to Roam contest. Enter today's keyword, which is sun. S-U-N. Sun is our keyword. Do all that. And you'll be in to win. That keyword will work through the whole weekend. So you got today, tomorrow, or Sunday to enter the word sun, S-U-N. And it's our Freedom to Roam contest with 94 won the brand. Time now for the Pepsi Pop Quiz. Your chance to be a winner. All you got to do is text us the answer to this question to 308-633-9400. 308-633-9400, and we'll hook you up with some delicious Pepsi product courtesy of Pepsi Cola of Western Nebraska. But you got to get the right answer to this question first. We'll make it pretty easy. If you haven't heard, this country music superstar will be singing the national anthem with the Marine Band on Sunday at the UFC Freedom 250 event on the White House lawn. During a recent interview on the Pat McAfee Show, he said his upcoming performance really has nothing at all to do with politics.
1: Man, I'm there for the troops, man. I'm there to honor America. I'm there. This is patriotism, not politics. I love this country. I love all the people that have sacrificed so that I can live my American dream, and that everyone that lives here gets a chance to do that if they work hard, make the right decisions. So it doesn't have a place in politics for me. There's going to be like 8,000 active service members that are going to be there. I'm a massive UFC fan. I've watched every single UFC probably multiple times. And it's history, man, getting to be part of American history, man, having the first sporting event that's on the lawn of the White House. I mean, it's an honor.
0: There you go. Even threw in a F all the division in there, too. Good take on that. My question is, who is that that's going to sing the national anthem at the UFC Freedom 250 event coming up on Sunday? Text us the answer to 308-633-9400, and you could be a winner in the Pepsi Pop Quiz.
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7: Country singer Chris Young is 41 today. Kimberly Perry of the band Perry is 43. Country singer Ashley Cook turns 29 today. Singer guitarist Junior Brown is 74, and singer-songwriter Rocky Burnett is 73 today. Celebrating with reality star Kendra Wilkinson, former Playboy Playmate, who's 41 today. Sports announcer Marv Albert, yes, is 85. Dave Franco, James's younger brother, is 41 today. And happy birthday to actress Paula Marshall, cheaper by the dozen. She's 62. Got so excited. I forgot to mention the important birthdays today. Yeah, those people that are celebrating birthdays locally are local superstars, if you would. Happy 19th birthday to Mariah Urdiales from Dad, Addy, Grandma, Papa, Aunt Ash, Uncle Trav, Branson, and Henley. We all love you so much. Kayla Singleton, happy birthday. Dan Marshall, Jeff Robbins has a birthday today. Happy birthday to Rhett Creasel, 9 years old. And Julie Creasel, love your family. Gary Gorman of Scottsbluff is 70. Happy birthday from the Shopping for Seniors volunteers. Happy 90th birthday to Becky Mack. Love Don, Bill, Deb, Chuck, and Lily. Dylan Kyle has a birthday today. Happy anniversary to Roy and Joy Peters. John Schlotthauer has a birthday tomorrow. Justin Keener of Mitchell, happy 16th birthday. We love you. Love Mom, Dad, and Ashton. And on Sunday, Brooke Heine with the birthday. Robin Christensen, Jessica Davies, and Maxwell Stewart. Happy birthday from Dad and Brenda.
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7: What you do on today's Pepsi Pop Quiz? Who said they were singing the national anthem at the UFC Freedom 250? It was all about America, nothing to do with politics. Patriotism, he said. The correct answer is Zach Brown. Did you do well? Did you know it was Zach Brown? If you did, check those texts. Maybe you're my winner in today's Pepsi Pop Quiz. Well, it's been

Why Obraska's new country 94 won the brand. Leah, our winner today in the Pepsi Pop Quiz. She knew Zach Brown singing that national anthem at the UFC event, the 250th event, coming up on Sunday at the nation's capital. Luke Bryan now, why Obraska's new country 94 won the brand. 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

Why Obraska's new country, 94, won the brand. Hardy, Tim McGraw, Eric Church, and MacArthur there at 94 won the brand. We've got temps today right around 92. Going to be warmer. KNEBFM.com for more. So our question of the day today, it's National Jerky Day. So we asked, what is your favorite jerky? Stacy said she makes her own, which is good. Cassie's a deer jerky fan. Deborah said peppers. Adriana said peppered jerky. That's mine. Like, I like it. That's, if I'm going to pick one, it's going to be the peppered one.

0: mean, I like others, but peppered's my favorite. 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Another peppered from Michelle. Teriyaki from Tara. Teriyaki beef or turkey, said Deborah. Larry just said beef jerky. Spicy hot for Mike. Teriyaki for Tammy. Beef for Marie. Teriyaki for Troy. And beef jerky duos, mango and spicy jalapeno from Adriana. You know, the only one I'm really not a big fan of is teriyaki for some reason, and I don't know why. It's just not my jam. It could be your jam. That's fine. I don't care. I'm not like a hater for people that are like, oh, I like teriyaki. But if it's the only choice I had and I was starving, I would eat it. Definitely peppered for me, or also just plain beef jerky does it for me too. I can go out on a limb and try some other ones, but I like to keep it simple and real.
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10: Here's your forecast from the Platte Valley Bank Weather Center. Sunny to partly sunny, temperatures in the upper 80s and lower 90s today, not as windy. Lows tonight, middle 50s, breezy north to northeast winds as a cool front comes in, only reaching 70 Saturday. Looking at a brisk north wind of 15 to 30, upper 40s Saturday night. Sunday, only 60s. some clouds around, slight chance for a few showers, 40s Sunday night, warming back to the upper 70s Monday.
0: Quickly warming up out there in the backyard. We're at 62 degrees. More weather at KNEBFM.com. Some Post Malone, Blake Shelton. Suck one back this morning.

0: Why Obraska's new country 94 won the brand. Let's see if we can find a winner today in our Freedom to Roam contest. Dial this up over here and see if we can get someone. Here we go. Hey, is this Pat? Pat, this is Bill at KNEB. How you doing?
1: I'm just fine. How are you?
0: I am doing pretty good. Hey, I was calling you to tell you we drew your name today, and you're our second winner in Freedom to Roam.
1: Oh, awesome.
0: We have a $250 Sinclair gas card for you from Essential Fuels. You got any fun summer plan, trips planned, or anything fun you want to be doing this summer?
1: Yeah, we're going to the Black Hills.
0: Well, there you go. We'll help pick up the tab on the gas for you. So,
1: yeah.
0: Awesome.
1: Cool.
0: Love it. Love to make people winners today. Today it's you, Pat. 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

0: 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Well, as you get ready to, you know, go out and do some sunning, maybe not this weekend. It's not going to be super warm, but today it is. Maybe you're heading out to the lake. You're doing something fun like that. I don't know. And there's something to think about in the meantime. Are your cheap sunglasses doing you more harm than good? According to an eye doctor, the answer is maybe. The price tag doesn't matter as much as the UV protection. The problem is a lot of those bargain sunglasses darken your vision without blocking harmful ultraviolet light. And that could actually be worse than wearing no sunglasses at all because your pupils open wider behind the dark lenses and it lets in more UVs. Doctors say the key is looking for labels that say 100% UV protection or UV 400. Polarized sunglasses can also reduce glare and eye strain, and sunglasses that fit you well can reduce headaches and other discomfort. So go ahead and buy inexpensive shades if you want. Just make sure they're actually protecting your eyes and, you know, not just making you look cool or with me dorky. But, you know, whatever. Get those good sunglasses. Shell out an extra dollar or two and your eyes will last longer. That seems like a smart choice to me, but I don't know. Just, again, seems.
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0: All right, 94.1 The Brand. We made it to the Bill Boyer joke of the day. Sixth grade science teacher Mrs. Parks asked her class which human body part increases to 10 times its size when stimulated. No one answered until little Mary stood up and said, "You should not be asking sixth graders a question like that. I'm going to tell my parents. They will go and tell the principal, who will then fire you."

Mrs. Parks ignored her and asked the question again. Which body part increases to 10 times its size when stimulated? Little Mary's mouth fell open, and then she said to the people around her, boy, she is going to get in big trouble. The teacher continued to ignore her and said to the class, anybody? Finally, Billy stood up, looked around the room, and said, the part of the body that increases 10 times its size when stimulated is the pupil of the eye. Mrs. Parks said, very good, Billy, and then she turned to Mary. As for you, young lady, I have three things to say. One, you have a dirty mind. Two, you didn't read your homework. And three, one day you're going to be very, very disappointed.

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5: Good morning, everyone. The city of Minotaur met this week with the council deciding it's in the best interests of all to limit the number of days fireworks can be discharged this year. During the meeting, the council passed a resolution to cap the number of days for pyrotechnics to just 3. On July 2nd and 3rd, people within city limits can shoot off fireworks from 8 a.m. to 10 p.m., on Independence Day itself, residents will be able to shoot off fireworks until midnight. Now that the floodwaters have subsided, officials in Morrill County have been able to summarize the dramatic activity Monday night when torrential rainfall triggered flash flooding and a massive multi-agency rescue operation. Authorities say localized downpours dumped up to 8 inches of rain near Baird, trapping motorists and homeowners near Link 62A. The situation turned critical when a fire truck became trapped in the rising waters, injuring a firefighter and prompting emergency water rescue teams from Scotts Bluff County and Gaiman Parks to rush to the scene. Meanwhile, officials closely monitored the Wild Horse retention dams, which ultimately held under high stress, preventing widespread evacuations in Baird. The firefighter and several residents were successfully rescued, and officials reported no loss of life. However, the aftermath is severe. Canal breaches have caused heavy damage. Road and bridge repairs are expected to take weeks or months. Reporting from the Rural Radio Newsroom, I'm Scott Miller.
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6: Chris Cottrell with you for an update again from the Sports Desk. We start with coaching news at WNCC. Ryan Davis has stepped down as the head women's basketball coach, and the school has named former player and assistant coach Cheyenne Perot as the new head coach. Perot has spent the last 3 years as an assistant coach with the program, and she played one season with the Cougars in 2022, helping the team to the national Final Four. Cheyenne Perot named the new women's basketball coach at WNCC, replacing Ryan Davis. Local baseball last night, the Nebraska Outlaws scored 2 runs in the bottom of the 7th to rally to beat Morgan County 8-7. Tonight at Oregon Trail Park Stadium, the Pioneers take on the Outlaws. First pitch at 6:35. We'll have that broadcast starting at 6:20 with the pregame show. West Nebraska All-Star Week concludes tomorrow with both the football and volleyball showcase games in Scotts Bluff. We'll have the 48th annual All-Star Football game broadcast on 107.3 The Trail beginning at 10:45 tomorrow morning. Kickoff set for 11 a.m. The 42nd annual volleyball match, that'll take place at Cougar Palace with first serve at 3 o'clock. 107.3 The Trail for that broadcast will start at 2:45. Legion Baseball yesterday, Gehring Platte Valley Companies wins on the road over Aurora 9-1. BNC Steel lost the juniors game. That final was 14-7. Both Gehring and Wesco with their College World Series trips back east this weekend with games throughout the next few days. That's the latest at the Sports Desk.
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10: Here's your forecast from the Platte Valley Bank Weather Center. Sunny to partly sunny, temperatures in the upper 80s and lower 90s today, not as windy. Lows tonight, middle 50s, breezy north to northeast winds as a cool front comes in, only reaching 70 Saturday. Looking at a brisk north wind of 15 to 30, upper 40s Saturday night. Sunday, only 60s. Some clouds around, slight chance for a few showers, 40 Sunday night, warming back to the upper 70s Monday.
11: Thank you, Don. It is getting warmer out there in the backyard all the time. We're up to 72 degrees. More weather anytime at knebfm.com. 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
1: Good morning, everybody, and happy Friday! Yeah! Look at there. Just like that. Another hour of a brand new morning. This one's hour number three. Trayton is out today, yes, if you're wondering. It's kind of like he's not there. Kind of like he is there, just sitting in a regular chair. Reganisato Center Monogram Money coming up in just a moment. We're going to talk about our word of the day today. Exhausterwhelmulated. Woo! Exhausterwhelmulated. I think that describes me. It's coming up in about 20. Celebrity news headlines a little after 8:30. We'll get a gas savings hack for you. Everybody's into that mood today. We'll find that out coming up. And then looks like we're going to roll into some news from Nashville. All right, coming up at about 8:50 or so. We're talking about guitar man Keith Urban today. And it's in our news from Nashville on the way at about 8:50. Here's Morgan Wallen now, and You Proof at 94.1 The Brand.

0: Wyobraska's new country 94 won the brand. A pretty decent day today, right around 92 degrees. Sunny, warmer, not going to be as windy. We still do have red flag warnings out, though, for today. 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Well, summer adventures start with a full tank of gas. And we got your chance to win one or two or three. It's Freedom to Roam, sponsored by the Scottsbluff County Fair. 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And if you missed it, last hour we announced our winner, Patricia Owens of Mitchell. Way to go, Patricia. 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
0: Let's do it. See if we can make somebody a winner today. Up for grabs, it is $169.38. There goes the wheel. It's over there in the corner, kind of hard to hear, but it is spinning around, and it is stopped on a D. D like Dominic, or Diego, or Dorothy, or Donald. It's a D today, middle initial. It's a Y, like maybe Yolanda, or Yoko. We have a D, we have a Y. Oh, this is harder than it looks. Gotta stop making fun of Trayton. Another Y, like Jaeger, or Ybera, maybe. Be a decent last name for a Y. Yang, Young. DYY, those are the initials. Are they yours? They need to be in that order. They need to be as of this time. We don't allow nicknames, maiden names, or former names. If that checks out, dial 308-633-9400. Again, our number, 308-633-9400. Our initials are DYY. And if we're $169.38, your 2 minutes to call in and win starts right now.
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0: 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We'll add another $9.41 to the jackpot. Come on back on Monday. 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

Why Obraska's new country 94 won the brand. I don't even know the definition of this, but I can feel it in my bones. How's your week been? Has it been a long one? Summer is basically here. The kids are all going crazy, whether they're yours or not. And it's a million degrees outside and it's windy every day. And luckily, thanks to the internet, there's a word to describe that feeling. It's exhausterwhelmulated. If you've ever been exhausted, overwhelmed, and overstimulated all at the same time, well, this word's for you. And if you tell someone you're exhausterwhelmulated, chances are they'll feel bad for you and help out in some way. Just walk around and go, I am exhausterwhelmulated. It is just all I can do. I tried to explain Venmo to Grandma. It took forever. Tried to find help in the plumbing section at Home Depot. It's like, hello? Had to figure out which fire alarm in the house is doing that low battery chirp. That makes me exhausterwhelmulated. There you go. Exhausterwhelmulated. Just when you say it, it just sounds like, I'm exhausterwhelmulated. Let's get perked up now. Here's Dustin Lynch.

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0: Why, Obraska's new country 94 won the brand. We've got a pretty good looking day out there today. Going to be a little warm, 92 for our high. Chilly this weekend, though. KNEBFM.com for more. Time now for your celebrity news headlines this morning. Let's see what's happening there. Probably something you'll be excited about. Probably not, but we'll see if we can make you chuckle anyway. Disclosure Day opens today. Steven Spielberg and sci-fi. How can you go wrong with that? Said nobody who saw AI. Toy Story 5 opens next week. You can tell the characters are getting older because Buzz struggles to keep his Woody, and it's just not good. Zac Efron is building a dream home in Australia. Isn't anywhere Zac Efron lives a dream home? I mean, an Escape from New York remake is in the works. Kurt Russell is keeping an eye out for the script. That joke was for you, boomers. Patrick Mahomes signed a $500 million contract extension. At his side hustle is the voice of Kermit, and he's almost a billionaire. It is insane. And Conor McGregor used banned substances to recover from injury. Now remember, he's Irish, so the banned substance was basically non-alcoholic beer. It's...
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Why Obraska's New Country 94 won the brand. Looking for the painter there. You can probably find one of those. Highs today going to be right around 92, so a little warm out there. Maybe you got a busy travel weekend, and maybe you want to save some gas. Well, here's an idea. If you have an old Barbie van in your garage or your basement from when your kids were little, a 30-year-old man from Georgia named Molly Hightower got so sick of spending $60 to $90 to fill up his actual vehicles, he decided to make mini cars. He's a handyman, and he figured it out how he would convert a pink Barbie Dream Camper into an actual vehicle by equipping it with a 2-gallon, 1-piston engine from a power washer. Listen to this. It can even go 55 miles an hour, and he can get 40 miles on a tank. Molly says his juiced-up Barbie Dream Camper costs $3 max to fill up, and he's been using it to run errands. It even has a little compartment for groceries. Now, technically, it isn't street legal, of course, but Molly says the local cops are cool with it as long as he stays off major streets. His wife also has her own mini car, but hers only reached 40 miles an hour. It's a little red Corvette. Yeah, if you're willing to drive around a pink camper from Barbie, go for it. Here's Jason Aldean.

0: to make an oldies cover album as the follow-up to his 2024 high. But once he fixed his sight on a new spot to make music, he pretty much said it seemed like it was out of his hands.
1: I have a Yacht Rock playlist, and I found myself walking around, you know, singing a lot of these songs. And I bought a studio, and kind of just to break the studio in for fun, we thought we'd do one or two Yacht Rock songs. And I never intended to release them or do anything with them. It was just a fun way to break in my recording studio. And slowly over the course of months of touring, every time I was off the road, we'd record a couple more and then a couple more. And before I knew it, we were starting to make a record. It wasn't a strategy, let's put it that way. The record just took on a life of its own.
0: The 11-song Flow State covers the time period from 1972 to 1981, bridging the gap between Seals and Croft's Summer Breeze and Bread's Guitar Man to Just the Two of Us by Grover Washington Jr. and Bill Withers. Yacht Rock legend Michael McDonald guests on one of the one original. We go back with Little Big Town, adding their harmonies to Magnet and Steel, and John Mayer joining Guitar Man. There you go. Keith Urban and the Yacht Rock. That's your news from Nashville at 94.1 The Brand.
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10: Here's your forecast from the Platte Valley Bank Weather Center. Sunny to partly sunny, temperatures in the upper 80s and lower 90s today, not as windy. Lows tonight, middle 50s, breezy north to northeast winds as a cool front comes in, only reaching 70 Saturday. Looking at a brisk north wind of 15 to 30, upper 40s Saturday night. Sunday, only 60s. Some clouds around, slight chance for a few showers, 40s Sunday night, warming back to the upper 70s Monday.
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1: Good morning, everybody. Welcome to the program. I'm Bill. Trayton's out. Final hour of the show on this Friday. You betcha. Yes, indeedy duty. Final hour of the program. Coming up this hour of the show, Super Criminal Stories. The latest trend is tan maxing. Or should it be called cancer maxing? I don't know. We'll find that out. A little after 9:30, some extra news headlines. We'll wrap up the show with some closing arguments. I'm going to steal Trayton's good news segment today just because I can. We're talking about a missing dog found after a car crash and a man, continuing to cook after he lost the use of his hands. Good news, I told you. It's all coming up here at about 9:40. Got a fun hour of the show, don't we? Here's Morgan Wallen now.

0: 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Chilly this weekend. Temps only in the 60s to near 70.
1: In the criminal justice system, the people are represented by two separate yet equally important groups, the police who investigate crime and the district attorneys who prosecute the offenders. Some criminals are just plain stupid. These are their stories.
0: All right, so this is like stealing candy from a baby, only worse. A 46-year-old man in Florida named Corey Coddington crashed his SUV last Saturday and then carjacked a woman who was stopped to help. But that was just the beginning. He drove the stolen car to a Chick-fil-A, got out of the car covered in blood. A man asked if he was okay, and he said, "Does it look like I'm okay?" Then he reached over and stole a French fry from a child and asked if anyone would order him a milkshake. Don't worry, Chick-fil-A fans. They took care of the kid and got them a new order of fries, just so you know. Corey left without a milkshake, apparently, and ran over to a gas station where the police caught up with him. He got combated with cops before they were finally able to cuff him and haul him back to the station. They did stop at a hospital where he got treatment for his injuries. Police say he had more than 10 grams of ecstasy on him, so there's that, too, but... Yeah. I didn't steal candy from a baby. I did steal a Chick-fil-A French fry, though. It's my good deed of the day.
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12: Here's your forecast from the Platte Valley Bank Weather Center. Sunny to partly sunny, temperatures in the upper 80s and lower 90s today, not as windy. Lows tonight, middle 50s, breezy north to northeast winds as a cool front comes in, only reaching 70 Saturday. Looking at a brisk north wind of 15 to 30, upper 40s Saturday night. Sunday, only 60s. Some clouds around, slight chance for a few showers, 40 Sunday night, warming back to the upper 70s Monday.
0: Starting to warm up out there. It's 79 degrees. That's like 30 degrees warmer than when we started the show. KNEBFM.com for more on the weather. 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

Wyobraska's New Country 94 won the brand. Well, there's always these trends going around that I'm not aware of or interested in, but it's a new hot trend on social media. Literally, it's being outside on hot days without skin protection. Yeah, that's what we're doing, folks. The hashtag tan maxing is going viral on social media, and it's getting more, well, it's more than getting a little vitamin D. It's going to extreme lengths to choose bronzed skin, just like back in the 90s when tanning beds were everywhere. TikTok's For You page is full of young tanfluencers, oh boy, who use apps to track UV index windows, document their sun exposure, and take tanning pills. One creator captioned a video, "A little burn goes a long way," with the text "sun maxing." Another said she doesn't feel like it's a successful tan if she doesn't smell her own skin burning. Gross. So in 2026, can tanning be done safely, or are Gen Zers basically cancer maxing? I don't know. A dermatologist says there's no such thing as a safe tan. Tanning is being packaged like a beauty routine, but it's literally your skin saying, "I'm being damaged, let me produce more pigment to try to protect myself." Now, there are some safer spray tan products, which you can have applied in a studio or try at home, but most influencers are going the full sun route, hoping for deep tans, tan lines, and even tan tattoos to create shapes like hearts. Not to throw cold water on this, but the WHO classifies ultraviolet radiation as carcinogenic, whether it's from the sun or indoor artificial sources. It's the same category as cigarette smoking, asbestos, and plutonium. And according to the American Academy of Dermatology, at least 1 in 5 Americans will develop skin cancer in their lifetime. Yeah. Let's do it. It sounds smart. Anybody got some Tide Pods I could try?

0: Wyobraska's new country, 94.1, a 4x4 for you with Lainey Wilson. 92 today, 60s to near 70 this weekend, chilly. Extra, extra. Time now for the biggest news headlines that didn't make our news headlines today. We call these extra news headlines. A woman swallowed her AirPod after mistaking it for a vitamin. Yeah, she's the one with the Flintstone chewable in her ear, just so you know. A man in Washington set fire to a display at bras at Walmart. The GoFundMe for his legal bills has received no support. The new Gen Z beauty is tan maxing. It's going to be replaced in 10 years by chemo maxing, I think. Come on now, people. Taco Bell is now selling Diablo-dusted crispy chicken nuggets. They're basically chicken nuggets dropped on the floorboard of your uncle's Camaro. So, Coors Light unveiled Taller Boys. They're 36 ounces, 18 inches tall, and more valuable when Scott Baio collects them for recycling. So, win-win. SpaceX goes public today, which can make Elon Musk the world's first trillionaire. Holy cow. And a 38-year-old Brazilian woman pretended to be a 12-year-old girl to get adopted. Now, the family grew suspicious when she threw out her back by hopscotching, but, you know.
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5: It is time for AgriMinute, brought to you today by the Nebraska LEAD program. We're here with Sophia. So, Sophia, you did this program. Why should people do it?
6: Yeah, so I was a part of Nebraska LEAD 43, and people had always told me when they were encouraging me to apply for the program that it was extremely transformational, and I wasn't really sure what that meant until I actually went through the program. 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

0: take a minute, go ahead and try to change my mind why Obraska's New Country 94 won the brand. Looking forward to this. Our good news stories for today. Usually Trayton has to do the good news making the round. I get to do it today. A couple in British Columbia were reunited with their missing dog 4 days after a serious car crash, thanks to an outpouring of community support. Volunteers, search and rescue teams, and locals helped search everywhere. They eventually found the dog when they came back around to the crash site. The dog was sitting on the passenger seat of the wrecked car, just hanging out waiting. A man who lost his hand function after a spinal cord injury has regained independence by finding creative ways to keep cooking. His name is Travis Gilmore, and he uses adaptive techniques like using his wheelchair and chin to complete recipes and share his cooking online. He says that his cooking has helped him rebuild confidence and prove that life can still be fulfilling in new ways. And a group of NICU or NICU nurses, we'll just call them that, NICU nurses in Connecticut, created a children's coloring book to help siblings stay connected to babies receiving intensive care. The book explains the NICU environment in a gentle, age-appropriate way and allows children to draw pictures or write messages for their hospitalized sibling. The project's goal is to ease anxiety and strengthen the emotional bonds for families while babies receive treatment. Good stuff there. Our good news today. 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
1: Everybody's got a problem, so do I. But we ain't gonna solve them on a Saturday night. I just put a paycheck in the bank.

Luke Combs and Be By You at Wyobraska's New Country 94 won the brand. Don't forget, our keyword today is sun, S-U-N. Enter that today or tomorrow or Sunday. It'll work all weekend long for our promotion, our big contest that we're doing. It's Freedom to Roam. Again, our keyword today is sun. Enter that, and you could win our $250 Visa gift card. We gave one away this morning, number two of the contest, to Patricia Owens of Mitchell. Another chance for you to win. Coming up, this next week. Starts today, our next drawing. 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About 92 today, a chilly weekend. 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Let's leave you with some random facts. Again, I'm out next week, so you'll have to hang out with Trayton, and then I'll be back the following week, though, so look forward to that. Finally, we got a use for mosquitoes. Necroprinting is the practice of building 3D printers using the mouth of a dead mosquito as a nozzle. It's produced results that are better than

0: to appeal to readers. Now, that was in the early 60s, okay? Anthony Perkins, the actor who played Norman Bates in Psycho, found out he was HIV positive when the National Enquirer printed it. Apparently, someone leaked his blood test results to them. There are 27 actors who appeared in Goodfellas and went on to be on The Sopranos. Not surprised there. And the Energizer Bunny only exists in the U.S. and Canada. Everywhere else, it's the Duracell Bunny. Duracell came up with the Battery Bunny and trademarked it around the world, but they forgot to renew their North American trademark in 1989, so Energizer grabbed it. Oh, those opportunistic bunnies. Have a great weekend. See ya in a little over a week. Bye-bye.
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13: Here's your forecast from the Platte Valley Bank Weather Center. Sunny to partly sunny, temperatures in the upper 80s and lower 90s today, not as windy. Lows tonight, middle 50s, breezy north to northeast winds as a cool front comes in, only reaching 70 Saturday. Looking at a brisk north wind of 15 to 30, upper 40s Saturday night. Sunday, only 60s. Some clouds around,

0: Great chance for a few showers. 40 Sunday night, warming back to the upper 70s Monday. 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

Just kickstarting things here for the midday show. 94.1 The Brand, Wyobraska's new country with Ella Langley, Chris Jansen before that. Welcome aboard. My name's Chris Cottrell as we get into our Friday edition for the program.

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0: Opening moment still for us on the Midday Show. Appreciate you finding us for Wyobraska's new country. Looking at all things weather, red flag warning until 8 o'clock tonight. Sunny and warmer for today. We'll be up around or over 90 degrees. Winds at around 10 to 20. That's for today. What about for the entire weekend still to come? We owe you a full Wyobraska region weather forecast in a few minutes.
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10: Here's your forecast from the Platte Valley Bank Weather Center. Sunny to partly sunny, temperatures in the

For 80s and lower 90s today, not as windy. Lows tonight, middle 50s, breezy north to northeast winds as a cool front comes in. Only reaching 70 Saturday. Looking at a brisk north wind of 15 to 30. Upper 40s Saturday night. Sunday, only 60s. Some clouds around, slight chance for a few showers. 40s Sunday night, warming back to the upper 70s Monday.

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1: John, party with boots off. Hey, we've got our latest Freedom to Roam winner, Patricia Owens of Mitchell. If you're thinking about today's keyword, we'll have that for you coming up later here during the midday show. I think we're going to get that set up for the 11 o'clock hour. So be listening at points throughout the 11 o'clock hour, and maybe you'll be able to find out what today's latest keyword is, as we'll have Freedom to Roam $250 Sinclair gas card winners each and every Friday. 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

0: Kane Brown, Woman Amen, 94.1 The Brand. Chris in studio with you. Wyobraska's New Country on the Midday Show till 2 o'clock later on this afternoon. Another check on our weekend weather forecast on the way shortly. 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
9: Here's your forecast from the Platte Valley Bank Weather Center. Sunny to partly sunny, temperatures in the upper 80s and lower 90s today, not as windy. Lows tonight, middle 50s, breezy north to northeast winds as a cool front

comes in. Only reaching 70 Saturday. Looking at a brisk north wind of 15 to 30. Upper 40s Saturday night. Sunday, only 60s. Some clouds around. Slight chance for a few showers. 40s Sunday night, warming back to the upper 70s Monday.

Megan Maroney on the brand. Here's Chicken Fried from the Zac Brown Band. Second hour today for the Midday Show. Why Obraska's new country got birthdays coming up for the entire weekend.

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0: time now for birthdays and anniversaries, brought to you by the Christy Sulik Agency, your American Family Insurance Agency. Happy birthday from Christy, Kiana, Keely, Marcy, and Lisa.
1: Well, a weekend full of them. 3 days to mention here as far as the birthdays are concerned, and I think it is birthdays only today, so let's get to it. Mariah Yurdiala celebrating today. Kayla Singleton, happy birthday to you. Dan Marshall, my guy, have a great weekend. Enjoy your birthday today, Dan. Jeff Robbins, happy birthday to you. Happy birthday goes out to Rhett Creasel, turning 9 years old. Julie Creasel as well, celebrating today. Love the family to those Creasels. Gary Gorman of Scotts Bluff, turning 70. Gary, happy birthday to you from the Shopping for Seniors volunteers. Gary's turning 70. How about Betty Mack, turning 90 years old today? Happy 90th birthday to you, Betty. Love Don, Bill, Deb, Chuck, and Lily. And one more for today, Dylan Kyle. Have a great special birthday celebration, Dylan. Tomorrow, John Schlotthauer and Justin Keener. Justin of Mitchell turning 16 tomorrow. They love you, Justin. That's Mom, Dad, and Ashton. And Sunday birthdays, a few to mention there. Brooke Heine, Robin Christensen, and Jessica Davies.
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Thanks to the Scottsbluff County Fair and Essential Fuels, someone will win $250 in a Sinclair gas card each and every Friday. We've got a winner for today. Congrats goes out to Patricia Owens.

0: Owens of Mitchell, but you need to be ready and have those key words so you can get entered to maybe be our winner for next week with Freedom to Roam. How do you enter? 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That's it. You'll be entered. Keep it tuned here. We'll have a new keyword every day for you coming up again starting on Monday. 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

Late on a Friday morning can only mean one thing. Before we get to noon, days that end in Y. Coming up here in just a little bit. Right now, Eric Church. Now, since you

0: shit right now from Ella Langley and Morgan Wallen. I can't love you anymore. Well, late on a Friday morning before we get to noon means time for Days That End in Y for Friday, June the 12th. World Day Against Child Labor. Pretty self-explanatory on that one. Women Veterans Day. Of course, want to thank all our women, men included, but today focusing on the women veterans we've got. Appreciate all current and past women that have served in all branches of our military. We've got National Peanut Butter Cookie Day. Sometimes I find them a little dry, but I'm always down to try a peanut butter cookie and see what the verdict is. We've got National Automotive Service Professionals Day today. I'm not a handyman working on the car, so couldn't get by with all that work without those fine folks. And we've got Crowded Nest Awareness Day today also. Depending on how busy and how jam-packed your home is, always good to kind of check in and see where things are at. Maybe you got some kids heading off to college and your crowded nest, that load's starting to lighten up a little bit here sometime soon.
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3: Here's your weather forecast from the Platte Valley Bank Weather Center. With a mostly sunny sky, high temps today will be in the upper 80s and low 90s. Tonight will drop to the lower and mid 50s with skies staying clear. Winds will start to shift more north and northeast into Saturday. That will eventually bring about increasing clouds in the afternoon. Weekend highs will be in the low 70s. Weekend lows middle and upper 40s with a few showers Saturday night and into the day on Sunday. We'll clear the skies by Sunday night. I'm meteorologist Don Watzel on KNEB.

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4: Good afternoon. The Nebraska State Director for the National Federation of Independent Business says small businesses across the state are expressing extreme caution as expectations for future economic conditions drop to their lowest level since late 2024. The nationwide NFIB Small Business Optimism Index fell 0.6 points in May to 95.3, remaining below its 52-year average of 98, while the Uncertainty Index rose 3 points from April to 91, remaining well above its historical average of 68. In a release, Ryan McIntosh said with small business owners reporting taxes and inflation as top issues, the cost of doing business in Nebraska is becoming unsustainable, and local job creators need immediate relief from top-heavy tax burdens and rising costs just to keep their doors open. The survey also found that in May, a seasonally adjusted 29% of small business owners reported job openings they could not fill, down 5 points from April and making the lowest level since May of 2020. The Nebraska Department of Transportation and Werner Construction will host an informal public meeting on Wednesday, June 24th. This meeting will provide the public with an opportunity to see the scope and location of work in Bridgeport and to speak with the construction team and NDOT about the work before construction begins within a few weeks. From the Rural Radio News Center, I'm Dave Strang.
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5: Chris Catron with you for a noon hour update here at the Sports Desk on the Rural Radio Network. West Nebraska All-Star Week wraps up tomorrow with both the football and volleyball showcase games in Scottsbluff. The 48th annual football game kicks off at 11 tomorrow morning at Bearcat Stadium. There are two Scottsbluff players that will play one final time on their home field. Aiden Hafner along with Hayden Schmier. Schmier touched on what it means to play in his own backyard.
6: It'll be pretty fun. Like, we grew up playing football ever since 7th grade at this field, so I'd say it's going to mean something to me to be able to play my last ever football game surrounded by guys that are going to care for us and that I've worked hard with my whole life.
5: West Nebraska All-Star Football broadcast on 107.3 The Trail tomorrow morning starts at 10:45, kickoff at 11 a.m. The 42nd annual volleyball match, that'll be played tomorrow afternoon at WNCC's Cougar Palace. First serve set for 3. We'll have that broadcast on The Trail with Jeff and Molly Kelly starting at 2:45. Last night in local baseball, the Nebraska Outlaws scored 2 in the bottom of the 7th to rally to beat Morgan County 8-7. It's the Pioneers and Outlaws tonight at 6:35, broadcast on KNEB at 6:20. And a coaching note from WNCC, Ryan Davis has stepped down as the head women's basketball coach.

0: coach. The school's named former player and assistant coach Cheyenne Perot as the new women's head coach. That's the latest here at the Sports Desk. I'm Chris Cottrell.
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3: Here's your weather forecast from the Platte Valley Bank Weather Center. With a mostly sunny sky, high temps today will be in the upper 80s and low 90s. Tonight will drop to the lower and mid 50s with skies staying clear. Winds will start to shift more north and northeast into Saturday. That will eventually bring about increasing clouds in the afternoon. Weekend highs will be in the low 70s. Weekend lows middle and upper 40s with a few showers Saturday night and into the day on Sunday. We'll clear the skies by Sunday night. I'm meteorologist Don Watzel on KNEB.

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4: 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He was the season 10 winner of American Idol. He's got 7 number one songs, 3 number one albums, 2 CMT awards, and 1 from the ACMs. He was inducted into the North Carolina Music Hall of Fame in 2023, and in 2024, he was inducted into the Grand Ole Opry by Josh Turner and Randy Travis after being invited by Garth Brooks, which is like such a crazy sentence. He has just announced 15, a retrospective album of his last 15 years, and it's coming out next month. Scotty McCreary, welcome.
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0: LV Shane, Wyobraska's New Country, 94.1 The Brand. I Knew It, I Knew You. Before that, from Taylor Swift, part of the soundtrack for Toy Story 5. Love the first couple of Toy Story movies. Really don't remember a whole lot about 3 and 4. I think I've seen 3, not sure on 4. Toy Story 5 coming up. That'll hit theaters nationwide a week from today, June 19th.
1: The walking bridge over Highway 26 in Scotts Bluff will be lit up in purple lights during the month of June. This is to remind us of those in our lives who have been affected by cancer, and that this year's Festival of Hope event will be held on June 20th at the Grace Chapel in Scotts Bluff, located just north of this bridge.
2: Burns Day, Saturday, June 13th, 2026. 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
5: Here's your weather forecast from the Platte Valley Bank Weather Center. With a mostly sunny sky, high temps today will be in the upper 80s and low 90s. Tonight will drop to the lower and mid 50s with skies staying clear. Winds will start to shift more north and northeast into Saturday. That will eventually bring about increasing clouds in the afternoon. Weekend highs will be in the low 70s. Weekend lows, middle and upper 40s with a few showers Saturday night and into the day on Sunday. We'll clear the skies by Sunday night. I'm meteorologist Don Watzel on KNEB.

0: Dierks Bentley with gold. 94 won the brand. Why Obraska's new country. This headline caught my attention moments ago. Smartphones link to declining birth rates in a new study. A new study blaming smartphones for contributing significantly to America's falling fertility rates. The study examined data from June of 2007 to February of 2011 when the iPhone was first released exclusively through AT&T. Researchers found smartphone use explains 33 to 52% of the decline in general fertility rates among women aged 15 to 44. CDC data shows birth rates have dropped steadily since 2007, reaching an all-time low of 53 births per 1,000 women just last year in 2025. Experts say smartphones change behavior by reducing face-to-face interactions, and that, of course, leads to less frequent time in the bedroom. A 2019 survey found one-third of adults use technology nightly, with 25% saying their partner's device use interferes with their sexual relationships. Put the smartphones down. Advice for all of us.
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0: Beginning to green up, but rapid growth of early spring pastures can result in grasses deficient in magnesium, resulting in a metabolic disorder in cattle called grass tetany. Managing the risks of grass tetany by feeding SmartLix supplements with magnesium is not only smart, but economical too. So cattlemen, get ahead of the eight ball this spring and early summer by feeding SmartLix High Mag supplements from Z&W Mill in Torrington.
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Chris Cottrell with you here till 2 this afternoon. Riley Green moments ago. Here's Brantley Gilbert and Lindsay L. Luke Combs next.

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4: Here's your weather forecast from the Platte Valley Bank Weather Center. With a mostly sunny sky, high temps today will be in the upper 80s and low 90s. Tonight will drop to the lower and mid 50s with skies staying clear. Winds will start to shift more north and northeast into Saturday. That will eventually bring about increasing clouds in the afternoon. Weekend highs will be in the low 70s. Weekend lows middle and upper 40s with a few showers Saturday night and into the day on Sunday. We'll clear the skies by Sunday night. I'm meteorologist Don Watzel on KNEB.

0: Time to mention some sports broadcasts we've got coming up for tonight and tomorrow. We've got local baseball with the Outlaws and Pioneers playing tonight at Oregon Trail Park Stadium. 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

94.1 The Brand, sunny and 92 today. 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

0: Chris Cottrell wrapping it up here in studio for the Midday Show. We do have a few minutes still to go before the program officially closes out as we move into the weekend this Friday afternoon. A check on some local weather. Full weekend outlook as far as weather. That'll be coming up here in just a bit for you. Late in the hour music-wise, John Party. Nick getting his Friday started here in just a bit at 2. I'll be back with you again on Monday morning, starting at 10 for another Midday Show. Let's have a great weekend.
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4: Here's your weather forecast from the Platte Valley Bank Weather Center. With a mostly sunny sky, high temps today will be in the upper 80s and low 90s. Tonight will drop to the lower and mid 50s with skies staying clear. Winds will start to shift more north and northeast into Saturday. That will eventually bring about increasing clouds in the afternoon. Weekend highs will be in the low 70s. Weekend lows middle and upper 40s with a few showers Saturday night and into the day on Sunday. We'll clear the skies by Sunday night. I'm meteorologist Don Watzel on KNEB.

Josh Ross, and happy Friday. Glad you're spending a little bit of your day with me, Nick, here on 94.1 The Brand. We finally made it to the end of the work week, and if you're already thinking about the weekend, you are in good company. Up next, hey, I've got Luke Combs. Luke has been keeping pretty busy lately, wrapping up a huge run on his My Kind of Saturday Night tour and continuing to crank out new music for country fans everywhere. Here, She Got the Best of Me on The Brand.

0: Boozy on 94.1. A lot of you going to be singing that one tonight, I'm sure. Hey, we've got Pioneers Baseball for you tonight as they're back in action, taking on the Outlaws. 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
3: The walking bridge over Highway 26 in Scotts Bluff will be lit up in purple lights during the month of June. This is to remind us of those in our lives who have been affected by cancer and that this year's Festival of Hope event will be held on June 20th at the Grace Chapel in Scotts Bluff, located just north of this bridge.
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4: Here's your weather forecast from the Platte Valley Bank Weather Center. With a mostly sunny sky, high temps today will be in the upper 80s and low 90s. Tonight will drop to the lower and mid 50s with skies staying clear. Winds will start to shift more north and northeast into Saturday. That will eventually bring about increasing clouds in the afternoon. Weekend highs will be in the low 70s. Weekend lows middle and upper 40s with a few showers Saturday night and into the day on Sunday. We'll clear the skies by Sunday night. I'm meteorologist Don Watzel on KNEB.

Corey Canton, Cole Wetzel here on The Brand. More baseball coming your way tonight in the professional variety as the Rockies hit the road to take on the Athletics. 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Back to the music. Here's Thomas Rhett.

That is Dan and Shay here on Wyobraska's New Country. Hey, if you're out and about in Scott's Bluff today, make sure you swing by South Beltline because Essential Fuels is showing off a brand new look. They've completely renovated their location and they are celebrating with a grand reopening this afternoon from 4 to 6. They'll have free food, fresh food service made daily, giveaways, special deals, and one of the biggest perks of all, up to 70 cents off top-tier Sinclair fuel. That's a pretty good reason to fill up before the weekend gets rolling. Essential Fuels on South Beltline, open 24 hours a day, 7 days a week. And again, we will be out there as well, actually coming up next hour. So if you wanted to stop by a little early and say hi, we'd love to see you.

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1: Burns Day, Saturday, June 13th, 2026. 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

Morgan Wallen got better here on Why Nebraska's New Country. And today is Superman Day. Here's a fun fact you may not know. Superman did not always fly. In the earliest comic books, he could only leap incredible distances. Flying wasn't added to the character until later through radio shows and animated cartoons. Have more holidays and things being celebrated today coming up in about 5 minutes. Right now, it's Brett Young.

0: Tucker Wetmore on the brand. Got some more holidays for you today. It's National Jerky Day, a day dedicated to one of America's favorite road trip and outdoor snacks. 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And finally, today is Women Veterans Day. The observance honors the women who have served in the United States military and recognizes their contributions, sacrifices, and service to our country throughout history. That's it for holidays today. I'll do it all again on Monday, same time. Up next, weather. It's sunny and getting warmer. More information next on The Brand.
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1: Here's your weather forecast from the Platte Valley Bank Weather Center. With a mostly sunny sky, high temps today will be in the upper 80s and low 90s. Tonight will drop to the lower and mid 50s with skies staying clear. Winds will start to shift more north and northeast into Saturday. That will eventually bring about increasing clouds in the afternoon. Weekend highs will be in the low 70s. Weekend lows, middle and upper 40s, with a few showers Saturday night and into the day on Sunday. We'll clear the skies by Sunday night. I'm meteorologist Don Watzel on KNEB.

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1: I'm Nick, and I'm back with you this afternoon, getting geared up for a great event happening over at Essential Fuels on South Beltline here in Scotts Bluff. We're going to be out there this hour as they celebrate their grand reopening, and they've got some fantastic deals lined up, including savings at the gas pump that you're not going to want to miss. Stick around, and we'll have more details here this hour. Also, in 7 minutes, we'll get to birthdays and anniversaries. The number to text is 308-633-9400. Luke Bryan now, Ella Langley on the way, and plenty more country coming up. Stay right here.

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Happy birthday from Christy, Kiana, Kaylee, Marcy.

0: and Lisa.
1: Got a big list of birthdays today. Starting off, happy 19th to Mariah Yurdialis. Love coming in from Dad, Addie, Grandma, Papa, Aunt Ash, Uncle Trav, Branson, and Henley. They all love you so much. Also celebrating today, Kayla Singleton, Dan Marshall, and Jeff Robbins. A big happy birthday goes out to Rhett Kressel, turning 9 today. Love from your family with Julie Kressel calling that in. Gary Gorman of Scottsbluff, 70 today. Happy birthday from the Shopping for Seniors volunteers, and a very special milestone. Happy 90th to Betty Mack. Love from Don, Bill, Deb, Chuck, and Lily. Also celebrating today, Dylan Kyle. And a happy anniversary to Roy and Joy Peters. Looking ahead to tomorrow, we've got John Schlotthauer, Kate McKay out of Bridgeport. That one coming in from Ace. And a big happy 16th to Justin Keener of Mitchell. Love from Mom, Dad, and Ashton. And wrapping up this Sunday, Brooke Heine, Robin Christensen, Jessica Davies, and Maxwell Stewart. That's with love from Dad and Brenda.
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4: Today, well, the forecast for Scotts Bluff, western Nebraska, southeastern Wyoming, calls for light west to northwest winds here tonight, 10 to 15. Overnight lows into the mid-50s. We'll see much cooler temperatures this weekend as a cold front slides in early tomorrow. We'll see weekend highs just in the 60s. 50s further north for the South Fork Fire with north to northeast winds 10 to 25. Overnight lows will be down into the 40s across the Panhandle in southeastern Wyoming. Warming back up Monday, increasing western winds. I'm meteorologist Mark Huer.

Luke Holmes on The Brand. We'll be back out on location here shortly from Essential Fuels on South Beltline as they celebrate their grand reopening. If you're heading that way this afternoon, be sure to stop in and see us. More great music coming your way as well. And on the way, I've got the results of a survey on our eating habits. And I will tell you right now, the findings aren't exactly pretty. First, though, here's Lainey Wilson on The Brand.

0: Oh, you betcha, Zach John King. It's a Friday night coming up, so we certainly, at least some of us, will get to drinking. Anyway, moving on here, if you've ever wondered why your jeans fit a little differently than they did a few years ago, science has an answer for you. Researchers say Americans are eating about 23% more calories than we did back in the 1970s. Back then, the average person was taking in around 2,000 calories a day. Today, it's closer to 2,500. And that's not because we've all suddenly lost our willpower. Oh, no. We're just living in a world where food is everywhere. Portions are bigger. 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Processed foods are literally engineered to make us want another bite. In fact, our brains are still operating like we're hunter-gatherers looking for the next meal, while our modern reality is more like, would you like fries, cookies, a milkshake, and an app that delivers all of it to your couch in like 12 minutes? No wonder we're confused. Okay, as promised, after the break, heading back out on location at Essential Fuels on South Beltline. Stick around.
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10: Hey, good afternoon, everyone. Dave Strang here at Essential Fuels on the South Beltline Highway and Avenue I in Scottsbluff. I'm here with Morgan, and We're here to help them celebrate the grand reopening of this location. You would not believe what this place looks like. It's completely changed on the inside and on the outside to a large extent. But Morgan, tell us all about what's going on.
11: Well, today we're doing a grand reopening. We have free hot dogs, chips, water, free giveaways, enter to win some pretty big prizes, and up to 70 cents off your fuel purchases.
10: Now, this is going to be going on from 4 to 6 this afternoon, right?
11: Correct.
10: Okay. Well, folks, again, it's the location here on South Beltline at Avenue I, and lots of things going on. Lots of great giveaways. I saw some of the items that you're giving away. You've got some nice prizes here.
11: We sure do. We have a big basketball hoop, a fishing set, and some coolers.
10: All right. Well, Morgan, we'll talk with you again in just a little bit. But folks, we do invite you to come on out. It's again from 4 to 6 this afternoon right here at Essential Fuels, and we'll be back.

Dylan Scott here on 94.1. Hey, coming up in just a few minutes, I'll have another chance for you to grab today's keyword for the Freedom to Roam contest. We've already given away two gas cards, looking to hand out even more, so make sure you're listening closely when that comes up. Right now, Lady A, you're on Wyobraska's New Country, 94.1.

0: Hey, welcome back, everyone. Dave Strang here at Essential Fuels. We're on the South Beltline location at Avenue I, where we're helping them celebrate their grand reopening this afternoon from 4 to 6. I have Morgan here. She's both with Essential Fuels and Reichert Construction. And Morgan, let's talk a little bit about some of the subcontractors that helped make all of this happen, because it really is an amazing transformation.
1: Absolutely. We definitely couldn't have had such a fast turnaround if it weren't for them. And we really just wanted to give them a shout out. We work with a lot of these guys on multiple projects. So, yeah, we're really thankful for them.
0: All right. Well, again, we're at Essential Fuels. There's free food, right? Free hot dogs. Good stuff. And we invite you to come on out. And we'll be back with you in just a little bit right here.
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0: George Burge and Luke Bryan here on The Brand. 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
1: It is time for AgriMinute, brought to you today by the Nebraska Lead Program. We're here with Sophia. So, Sophia, you did this program. Why should people do it?
2: Yeah, so I was a part of Nebraska Lead 43, and people had always told me when they were encouraging me to apply for the program that it was extremely transformational, and I wasn't really sure what that meant until I actually went through the program. 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You learn a lot about just our state in general. There's so many great networking opportunities, and you really get to learn a lot about the peers in your class as well. So, of course, it is an agriculture leadership program, but people really come away from the program with such a broader perspective on politics, on our economy, and on our state of Nebraska and our country in general, which I think is really encouraging. And so I think that would be why I would encourage people to apply, is just because you come away with so much new knowledge and just a broader perspective in general.
3: And we have a deadline coming up of June 15th to apply.
4: Today, well, the forecast for Scottsbluff, western Nebraska, southeastern Wyoming calls for light west to northwest winds here tonight, 10 to 15. Overnight lows into the mid-50s. We'll see much cooler temperatures this weekend as a cold front slides in early tomorrow. We'll see weekend highs just in the 60s. 50s further north for the South Fork Fire with north to northeast winds, 10 to 25. Overnight lows will be down into the 40s across the Panhandle in southeastern Wyoming. Warming back up Monday, increasing westerly winds. I'm meteorologist Mark Huer.

0: Hey, welcome back, everyone. Dave Strang here at Essential Fuels on the South Beltline Highway in Scotts Bluff on Avenue I. And I'm here with Christina, the manager. And what's going on this afternoon?
1: Hi!
0: Looks like you're having a big deal.
1: Oh my gosh, huge deal. So it's our grand opening. We have taken over the business for a little bit, but as of January, we closed down and we had a huge, complete remodel. So it's a 100% change, but still the
0: nostalgia.
1: That's
0: what I was telling the folks. It doesn't look anything like it did before. It's completely different.
1: Updated.
0: It's worth coming in just to check it out.
1: I know. And it's so much more open. It's so friendly. The culture of everything in our store and in this company has just changed tremendously over the last couple of years. So, but definitely the grand opening for this is just to kind of advertise, come on in and see the beautifulness of the store.
0: Well, Eric has really made the footprint of Essential Fuels in the community grow over the last few years.
1: It is.
0: It's so large.
1: Customer base is like our most important, so making sure that they're definitely taken care of, and I think the setup and the layout of the store just kind of says that.
0: So tell me a little bit about the fuel prices, because you got some discounts going on today.
1: We do. So we've got 50 cents that is actually going to be changing here in about 6 minutes. At 4 o'clock till 6 o'clock, we are changing the regular fuel for 50 cents off. And it's only until 6 p.m. So at exactly 4 p.m. till 6 p.m. Definitely get here because it's going to be a line. We've already got people waiting, it looks like. So.
0: All right. Well, come on out, folks, and join us here at Essential Fuels. Again, it's on South Beltline Highway and Avenue I in Scotts Bluff. We'll be back with you in just a little bit.

Morgan Wallen on the brand. Hey, it's Nick back with you this afternoon. Got a lot more great stuff coming up this hour to help you cruise right through the end of your workday. The music's staying hot. We've also got your community calendar update on the way to help wrap up the work week and everything happening around the area. So stick around for that. Up next, Chris Jansen, Jelly Roll on the way. You're on the brand.

0: Jelly Roll here on 94.1. And just a reminder, we've got Pioneers Baseball tonight as they take on the Outlaws right over in Gehring. 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Over on KOLT this evening, it's the Rockies taking on the Athletics. 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And here on the brand, as always, we've got NASCAR, and that's on Sunday. 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It's a hot one out there, and that red flag warning is still in effect. More coming your way, then back out on location at Essential Fuels in Scotts Bluff.
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5: Day weather forecast for Scotts Bluff, western Nebraska, southeastern Wyoming. Calls for light west to northwest winds here tonight, 10 to 15. Overnight lows into the mid-50s. We'll see much cooler temperatures this weekend as a cold front slides in early tomorrow. We'll see weekend highs just in the 60s. 50s further north for the South Fork Fire with north to northeast winds, 10 to 25. Overnight lows will be down into the 40s across the Panhandle in southeastern Wyoming. Warming back up Monday, increasing western. Winds. I'm meteorologist Mark Huer.
6: Hey, welcome back, everyone. Dave Strang here at Essential Fuels in Scotts Bluff, the Essential Fuels location on South Beltline Highway at Avenue I. We're here for their big grand opening, which is going on until 6 o'clock this evening. Just got underway here at 4 o'clock, and we invite you to come out. There's already people lined up to get fuel because they have some great discounts going on. We've been telling you about some of the remodeling and stuff on the inside of the store, and I have Gabby here, and she's managing the food part of it. So, Gabby, what all have you got? Just go ahead and talk.
7: About essentials or like my job title?
6: Yeah, just about what you do.
7: I am an assistant manager to store one, and I am the kitchen manager to all the kitchens and all the essential stores.
6: Yeah, now has that grown as the time has gone on, the kitchen part of it and the food part of it?
7: Absolutely, it has. It is expanding and it's getting better. Everyone should come and try all the food.
6: What's the best part about it?
7: The people, definitely.
6: The people?
7: Absolutely.
6: Yeah. It seems like Eric has got a real nice crew at each location.
7: Yep. The people, the customers, the staff, the management is amazing.
6: Well, I appreciate you visiting with us on the radio, and good luck this afternoon. Looks like you're going to have a busy one.
7: Yes.
6: So, in fact, it already is. Well, folks, again, come on out. We're at Essential Fuels. This is going on until 6 this evening. There's already people lined up getting fuel, but if you want to jump into line, it's going to be worth the wait because you're going to get some great fuel discounts. And we'll be back with you in just a little bit right here.

Brown on the brand. Up next, Low Cash. And speaking of them, they've been staying busy on the road, continuing to tour hard this year and bringing their high-energy live shows to fans all over the country. They've also been teasing some new music as well, so keep your ear out for that. Here they are now with One Big Country Song on 94.1.

0: John Morgan, 94.1 The Brand. 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Got more coming your way after this short 3-minute break, including another stop out at Essential Fuels on South Beltline, where they are rolling out some awesome deals on gas to help you kickstart your weekend. Stick around, more coming your way.
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2: Hey, welcome back, everyone. Dave Strang here at Essential Fuels in Scottsbluff on the South Beltline Highway and Avenue I location, where we are helping them celebrate their grand reopening this afternoon. Now, this is going on until 6 this evening. It's underway right now, and I have Carly here, who right now is the back end of a dinosaur.
3: Hi, it's a pleasure to be with you.
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3: 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We're growing up hamburgers and hot dogs. 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
2: Well, I'll tell you, that's you can just tell by the people that are lined up that does make a difference, that 50 cent gas discount right now. So come on out and get your cars filled up, folks. And but you got to do it before 6, because that's it.
3: Yeah, that's the cutoff.
2: All right. Well, appreciate you. And you guys are doing a wonderful job. You look like the dinosaur as you walk around there, or warriors of the dinosaurs. So keep
3: been
2: up
3: a lot
2: the good
3: of fun.
2: Work. Thanks, Carly.
3: Yeah, thank you.
2: We'll be back with you in just a little bit here on the radio.

0: you darling.
1: Chase Matthew on the brand. And just a heads up, the Scottsbluff Cars and Coffee event is tomorrow. If you're into classic rides, custom builds, just a good morning hangout with some great coffee and even better conversation, you're going to want to be there. I'll have everything you need to know in the community calendar update. That's in under 7 minutes. Right now, Old Dominion.

0: Zach Top on the brand. Hey, this Gospel of Cars and Coffee event is happening tomorrow, and it's a great chance to get out and enjoy some awesome rides and a good morning hang. This will be hosted by the Emporium Express Bean and Bottle at 1650 10th Street in Gehring. Running tomorrow from 9 to 11 in the morning. The public, welcome to attend. And if you can't make it tomorrow, they've got more chances coming up. The event is going to be held on Saturday, July 11th, and then on August 8th, same times. For updates and more details, you can check out Scottsbluff Cars and Coffee on Facebook. 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All right, we'll get to a quick weather break next. Then it's one last stop out at Essential Fuels on South Beltline. So if you're in Scotts Bluff, come out and see us.
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5: Day weather forecast for Scotts Bluff, western Nebraska, southeastern Wyoming. Calls for light west to northwest winds here tonight, 10 to 15. Overnight lows into the mid-50s. We'll see much cooler temperatures this weekend as a cold front slides in early tomorrow. We'll see weekend highs just in the 60s. 50s further north for the South Fork Fire with north to northeast winds, 10 to 25. Overnight lows will be down into the 40s across the Panhandle in southeastern Wyoming. Warming back up Monday, increasing west. Early winds. I'm meteorologist Mark Huer.
6: Hey, good afternoon and welcome back everyone. Dave Strang here at Essential Fuels in Scotts Bluff, the location on South Beltline Highway and Avenue I, where we are helping them celebrate their grand reopening. Just a beautiful store now here. If you haven't been in, you'll want to stop by and check it out because you won't believe the transformation that has taken place at this place. Right now we have Tom, who is the front rider on the dinosaur. We're getting both ends here. Tom, it's like you're having a fun time this afternoon.
7: Oh yeah, we're just out here welcoming the community to

0: All right. Well, Jessica, thank you.
1: And thank you,
0: thank you guys for everything that you're doing here this afternoon. You got a great event going on. It's more than just a grand re-celebration of your reopening, but it's an event. So good job.
2: Right. Yeah. Well, we appreciate you guys coming out, helping us celebrate.
1: Yeah.
0: All right. Well, thank you. And thank everybody for listening. And be sure to come on out. This is going on until 6 o'clock this evening. And then that's it. So if you want to get some of those great fuel prices, get in here, get yourself in line and save some money. That's it for me. I'm Dave Strang. Have a great evening.

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3: Good afternoon, everyone. Scottsbluff residents and business owners are being encouraged to help shape the city's future by attending one of two open house meetings next week on the final comprehensive plan. The first meeting is set for Tuesday, June 16th from 5 to 7 p.m. at the Scottsbluff Gearing Chamber of Commerce, with the second session set for Wednesday, the 17th from 2 to 7 p.m. at the Scottsbluff City Hall offices. City officials say the meetings will give the public an opportunity to review the final draft of the comprehensive plan and provide feedback before it's formally adopted. Representatives from Marvin Planning Consultants will be on hand to answer questions and discuss the planning process with community members. Independent U.S. Senate candidate Dan Osborne announced his campaign submitted approximately 12,700 petition signatures Thursday, a key step toward securing a place on Nebraska's 2026 Senate ballot. Speaking at a signature turn,

0: an event, Osborne thanked supporters, volunteers, and state officials who helped oversee the petition process. He highlighted concerns about the future of Social Security, rising costs, and what he described as growing corporate consolidation across industries ranging from healthcare and meatpacking to housing.
1: You know, I believe in the words of Abraham Lincoln, a government by and for the people. And right now it seems like it's a government for the 1% corporations. And that's certainly something I'm going to take to Washington, D.C. and fight.
0: From the newsroom, I'm Scott Miller.
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3: This will be our late day update today here at the Sports Desk on the Rural Radio Network. I'm Chris Cottrell. There is local baseball coming up tonight over in Gearing at Oregon Trail Park Stadium. It's the Western Nebraska Pioneers taking on the Nebraska Outlaws. We'll have the broadcast on KNEB 960 and 100.3 FM with the pregame show starting at 6:20. First pitch tonight at 6:35 for the Pios and the Outlaws at Oregon Trail Park Stadium. Coming up tomorrow, a big day of West Nebraska All-Star football and volleyball coverage. The 48th annual All-Star football game will kick off at 11 a.m. tomorrow morning at Bearcat Stadium. Trayton Harmon will join me for the broadcast. We'll have it on 107.3 The Trail, starting with the pregame show at 10:45. We'll hear from both head coaches. Kickoff tomorrow for West Nebraska All-Star football at Bearcat Stadium set for 11 a.m. For the 42nd annual volleyball match, we'll have that broadcast coming up tomorrow afternoon. That match will take place at WNCC's Cougar Palace. 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First service set for 3 o'clock. There's Legion baseball on the road this weekend for both Gearing and Wesco. Gearing opening up last night, beating Aurora 9-1. They'll continue with games the next couple of days. College World Series stop included for the Wesco Zephyrs. They're in action today, tomorrow, and Sunday at the Kearney Tournament, a trip to the CWS mixed in, and they'll take on Elkhorn on Monday. That's the latest from the Sports Desk.
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7: Today, well, the forecast for Scotts Bluff, Western Nebraska, Southeastern Wyoming calls for light west to northwest winds here tonight, 10 to 15. Overnight lows into the mid-50s. We'll see much cooler temperatures this weekend as a cold front slides in early tomorrow. We'll see weekend highs just in the 60s. 50s further north for the South Fork Fire with north to northeast winds 10 to 25. Overnight lows will be down into the 40s across the Panhandle in Southeastern Wyoming. Warming back up Monday, increasing west. Winds. I'm meteorologist Mark Huer.

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Back to the music here. Ella Langley with Be Heard. Tucker Wetmore on the way. You got it on the brand.

0: Dr. Wetmore here on The Brand. Hey, you can still head out to Essential Fuels on South Beltline in Scotts Bluff. They're celebrating their grand reopening, and they've got some special deals waiting for you today. Don't miss that. And while you're on your way there, keep it locked in to 94.1 The Brand. Take a quick 3-minute break here, then it's Jason Aldean.
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Luke Combs here on 94.1 The Brand. Coming up, going to talk about smartphones and their role in declining birth rates. Weird sentence, right? But there's actually some interesting research behind it, and I'll break that down after Taylor Swift. First, though, here's Russell Dickerson.

0: Taylor Swift on the brand. Loving that one. That one from Toy Story 5. And honestly, super excited to see it because Pixar just doesn't miss. All right. So here's a weird one making the rounds. A new study pointing the finger at smartphones for contributing significantly to America's falling fertility rates. Researchers looked at data going back to June 2007 through February of 2011, right when the first iPhone launched exclusively through AT&T. And according to the findings, smartphone use could explain anywhere from 33 to 52% of the decline in general fertility rates amongst women. CDC data backs up the trend too. Birth rates have been steadily dropping since 2007 and hit an all-time low of 53 births per 1,000 women just last year. Now the theory is that smartphones have changed how we interact. Less face-to-face time, more scrolling, more streaming, and, well, let's just say a little less quality time where it counts. Turns out you can't exactly build a population growth plan while watching one more video at 2 a.m. All right, coming up after the quick break, got your hot weather forecast and Thomas Rhett on the way too. You're on 94.1.
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7: 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Wild
8: Nebraska weather. Today, well, the forecast for Scotts Bluff, western Nebraska, southeastern Wyoming calls for light west to northwest winds here tonight, 10 to 15. Overnight lows into the mid-50s. We'll see much cooler temperatures this weekend as a cold front slides in early tomorrow. We'll see weekend highs just in the 60s. 50s further north for the South Fork Fire with north to northeast winds 10 to 25. Overnight lows will be down into the 40s across the Panhandle in southeastern Wyoming. Warming back up Monday, increasing westerly winds. I'm meteorologist Mark Huer.

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1: Thomas Rhett's Make Me Wanna on the brand. Up next, Josh Ross. Speaking of Josh, one of those artists who really broke through with a strong independent grind, building momentum online before landing that major label attention, which a lot of people are doing nowadays. He's been steadily stacking up streams and fan support ever since. Here's Hate How You Look on the brand.

0: Chris Young on the brand. All right, this one sounds like it came straight out of a movie plot. A handbag crafted from laboratory-grown Tyrannosaurus Rex collagen is set to be auctioned off at Paris's Hotel Drott on, it actually is today, with estimates reaching around $500,000. Yeah, $500,000 for a dinosaur purse. The teal-colored handbag being called the first commercial item made from reconstructed dinosaur proteins. Researchers from Newcastle University and partner companies analyzed fossilized collagen fragments, used AI to help rebuild ancient genetic sequences, and then living cells actually produced the collagen used to create the material. Nerdy stuff, I know. A professor and his team say the goal is to create a sustainable alternative to traditional animal leather, and I say, great! First handbags, next Jurassic Park. Have we learned nothing? All right, back to it here. More music on the way as the Pan Am Auto Drive at 5 rolls to an end. Stick around.
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